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I can't quite reach the dial, but if I could, I'd tune it to 107 FM. 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
2: Nigel Farage has admitted that Reform UK will make mistakes as he closed the party conference overshadowed about questions over party donations. The Reform leaders denied wrongdoing throughout the three-day event in Birmingham. It followed a report by Channel 4 News that showed senior Reform figures discussing how to disguise donations from foreign sources.
3: Whatever you throw at the leadership, whatever you throw at you, the People's Army, we immediately pick ourselves up, dust ourselves down and start all over again.
2: The Prince of Wales is to represent his father at the funeral of King Harold V of Norway next week. Buckingham Palace has announced that William will be joined by the Princess Royal, who's attending in a private capacity as the godmother of the new king. Meanwhile, a Jamaican government delegation will file a petition on slavery reparations with the King during a visit to London. The petition will ask King Charles, as the island's head of state, to refer three questions about transatlantic slavery to the Judicial Committee of the Privy Council. That's the Caribbean island's highest court of appeal. Now, we're right in the middle of National Cinema Weekend, which means hundreds of cinemas across the country are selling extra cheap tickets, with some of them as little as £4. Here's Phil Clapp from the UK Cinema Association.
4: The logo, as it were, or the motto for the weekend is "Who will you take?" And we'd encourage people to think about who they might like to bring along with them to see a film that maybe that person would enjoy, maybe that person hasn't seen before, or maybe that person's never thought of before and you think it would be good for them.
2: And Manchester City are top of the Premier League after Erling Haaland's header was enough to beat newly promoted Coventry. Boss Enzo Maresca was pleased with the result, but admitted nerves after his side couldn't add to their lead.
5: 9 of 10, this kind of game, at the end, you finish conceding because we kept them alive. I think first half finished 1-0, but we could have scored one or two more at least. And with 2-0, it's a different game.
2: That's the latest from Radio News Hub. I'm John Collins.
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2: Reform UK has used its annual conference in Birmingham to announce that the party would increase the amount at which workers start paying income tax. Treasury spokesman Robert Jenrick said that if the next general election saw his party win, it would raise the tax threshold to £15,000.
3: £500 a year back for the average basic rate taxpayer. £1,000 for a working couple. No tax on the state pension whatsoever. A tax cut for 40 million people, the biggest rise in the personal allowance in its history.
2: US forces have struck three Iranian oil tankers after their Navy warships were targeted with ballistic missiles. Experts have called that update from the American military a dangerous escalation after Iran's previous attacks at sea had targeted commercial shipping. The Jamaican government is to file a petition with King Charles calling for legal questions about slavery reparations to be referred to the Privy Council. The delegation says it'll be the first time a Commonwealth country has used this legal route to seek an advisory opinion on reparatory justice. Jamaican officials will also meet the British Museum to discuss the possible repatriation of cultural artefacts taken from Jamaica. Gianni Infantino has refused to answer questions about his future, with the pressure continuing to mount on the FIFA boss. He spoke to reporters ahead of the start of the Women's Under-20 World Cup in Poland, but declined to make any remarks regarding the controversy over his abandoned plans to sell stakes in the World Cup. And National Cinema Weekend is here.
4: I think, you know, just the experience, just the enjoyment of it, the whole thing, you know, not just, you know, watching the film, but the popcorn, the soda, all those other things is almost for many people a nostalgic thing as well as something which is very modern and current.
2: That's Phil Clapp, the chief executive of the UK Cinema Association. Hundreds of cinemas are selling extra cheap tickets in a bid to celebrate the venues and what they bring to people. That's the latest from Radio News Hub. I'm John Collins.
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1: Nigel Farage has admitted that Reform UK will make mistakes as he closed the party conference overshadowed about questions over party donations. The Reform leaders denied wrongdoing throughout the three-day event in Birmingham. It followed a report by Channel 4 News that showed senior Reform figures discussing how to disguise donations from foreign sources.
2: Whatever you throw at the leadership, whatever you throw at you, the People's Army, we immediately pick ourselves up, dust ourselves down and start all over again.
1: The Prince of Wales is to represent his father at the funeral of King Harold V of Norway next week. Buckingham Palace has announced that William will be joined by the Princess Royal, who's attending in a private capacity as the godmother of the new king. Meanwhile, a Jamaican government delegation will file a petition on slavery reparations with the King during a visit to London. The petition will ask King Charles, as the island's head of state, to refer three questions about transatlantic slavery to the Judicial Committee of the Privy Council. That's the Caribbean island's highest court of appeal. Now, we're right in the middle of National Cinema Weekend, which means hundreds of cinemas across the country are selling extra cheap tickets, with some of them as little as £4. Here's Phil Clapp from the UK Cinema Association.
3: The logo, as it were, or the motto for the weekend is "Who will you take?" And we'd encourage people to think about who they might like to bring along with them to see a film that maybe that person would enjoy, maybe that person hasn't seen before, or maybe that person has never thought of before and you think it would be good for them.
1: And Manchester City are top of the Premier League after Erling Haaland's header was enough to beat newly promoted Coventry. Boss Enzo Maresca was pleased with the result, but admitted nerves after his side couldn't add to their lead.
4: 9 of 10, this kind of game, at the end, you finish conceding because we kept them alive. I think first half finished 1-0, but we could have scored one or two more at least. And with 2-0, it's a different game.
1: That's the latest from Radio News Hub. I'm John Collins.
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1: Reform UK has used its annual conference in Birmingham to announce that the party would increase the amount at which workers start paying income tax. Treasury spokesman Robert Jenrick said that if the next general election saw his party win, it would raise the tax threshold to £15,000.
2: £500 a year back for the average basic rate taxpayer. £1,000 for a working couple. No tax on the state pension whatsoever. A tax cut for 40 million people, the biggest rise in the personal allowance in its history.
1: US forces have struck three Iranian oil tankers after their Navy warships were targeted with ballistic missiles. Experts have called that update from the American military a dangerous escalation after Iran's previous attacks at sea had targeted commercial shipping. The Jamaican government is to file a petition with King Charles calling for legal questions about slavery reparations to be referred to the Privy Council. The delegation says it'll be the first time a Commonwealth country has used this legal route to seek an advisory opinion on reparatory justice. Jamaican officials will also meet the British Museum to discuss the possible repatriation of cultural artefacts taken from Jamaica. Gianni Infantino's refused to answer questions about his future, with the pressure continuing to mount on the FIFA boss. He spoke to reporters ahead of the start of the Women's Under-20 World Cup in Poland, but declined to make any remarks regarding the controversy over his abandoned plans to sell stakes in the World Cup. And National Cinema Weekend is here.
3: I think, you know, just the experience, just the enjoyment of it, the whole thing, you know, not just, you know, watching the film, but the popcorn, the soda, all those other things is almost for many people a nostalgic thing as well as something which is very modern and current.
1: That's Phil Clapp, the chief executive of the UK Cinema Association. Hundreds of cinemas are selling extra cheap tickets in a bid to celebrate the venues and what they bring to people. That's the latest from Radio News Hub. I'm John Collins.
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1: Nigel Farage admitted Reform UK would make mistakes as he closed a party conference overshadowed by questions about donations.
2: More often than not, things will be put upon us that are unfair. But sometimes we will make mistakes. Sometimes we will get things wrong and get a bit of a kicking for it.
1: The Reform leader has denied wrongdoing throughout the three-day event following a report by Channel 4 News that showed senior Reform figures discussing how to disguise donations from foreign sources, accepting donations from a foreign company, including donations in kind such as polling, could constitute a criminal offence, and the party has been reported to the police. Train services have resumed between London Paddington and Reading after a grass fire near a train track at London Paddington caused major disruptions. The fire caused an electricity supply failure, which blocked all lines between Paddington and Heathrow, National Rail said on Saturday afternoon. In an update this morning, it said disruption to the Elizabeth Line, Heathrow Express and Great Western Railway had ended. The business secretary is due to meet Jaguar Land Rover bosses amid reports that the UK's largest car manufacturer is to cut 4,000 jobs. The firm is expected to formally announce a major redundancy programme on Monday, with job losses to be spread over 2 years. JLR confirmed in a statement that it is opening a voluntary redundancy programme. Katie Taylor acclaimed becoming a three-time undisputed world champion in her farewell fight at Croke Park as one of the most special moments of her decorated career.
3: I'm retired now, so I can eat all I want. I can do whatever I want, really, but I'm just going to enjoy tomorrow.
1: Taylor outclassed Flora Peely in a unanimous points victory in front of a crowd of 80,000 to ensure her 3 decades as an amateur and professional boxer ended in fairy tale fashion. And Luke Littler made a winning return to action, while Luke Humphreys ended the challenge of Beau Greaves at the Czech Darts Open. That's the latest from Radio News Hub. I'm Johnny Holmes.
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0: Hello, I'm J.K. 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It's magic.
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0: Hello, I'm Danny DeVito, a care assistant from Market Weto. I can't quite reach the dial, but if I could, I'd tune it to 107 FM.

Hello, I'm Johnny Rotten. No, not the punk rock icon. I'm a welder from Orchard Park. And when I'm not changing the face of popular music, I get all my ideas from Hulls 107 FM.

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1: Reform UK leader Nigel Farage says the party will sometimes make mistakes as he closed its conference amid a row over alleged foreign donations.
2: Whatever you throw at the leadership, we immediately pick ourselves up and start all over again.
1: Channel 4 News reported undercover footage of senior Reform figures discussing donations, while two party officials have been suspended and the allegations have been reported to the police. Farage denies wrongdoing and says he has no plans to quit, while Labour says the controversy shows he needs to take responsibility for the party's finances. Train services have resumed between London Paddington and Reading after a grass fire near the railway caused major disruption on Saturday. National Rail says disruption affecting the Elizabeth Line, Heathrow Express and Great Western Railway has now ended following an electricity supply failure. The London Fire Brigade says around 380 passengers were evacuated from an Elizabeth Line train as six fire engines and about 40 firefighters tackled the blaze. Jaguar Land Rover is expected to announce plans to cut around 4,000 jobs as Business Secretary Jonathan Reynolds prepares to meet the company's leadership. JLR has confirmed a voluntary redundancy program for salaried and management staff, saying it needs to simplify its organisation and make savings amid changing global market conditions. The company employs around 30,000 people in the UK, with ministers saying they understand the concern for workers and their families. Transgender girls must leave Girl Guiding UK by today, Holly Hughes reports.
3: It's following a policy change introduced after the Supreme Court ruling on gender last year, defining a woman based on biological sex. Girl Guiding says their intention throughout has been to act with kindness, care and respect.
1: And the American charge faltered at the US Open after shock defeats for Taylor Fritz, Madison Keys and Amanda Anisimova. That's the latest from Radio News Hub. I'm Johnny Holmes.
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1: Train services have resumed between London, Paddington and Reading after a grass fire near a train track caused major disruptions. The fire at Scrubs Lane in North Kensington caused an electricity supply failure, which blocked all lines between Paddington and Heathrow, National Rail said on Saturday afternoon. In an update this morning, it said disruption to the Elizabeth Line, Heathrow Express and Great Western Railway had ended. Nigel Farage admitted Reform UK would make mistakes as he closed a party conference overshadowed by questions about donations.
2: More often than not, things will be put upon us that are unfair. But sometimes we will make mistakes. Sometimes we will get things wrong and get a bit of a kicking for it.
1: The Reform leader has denied wrongdoing throughout the three-day event, following a report by Channel 4 News that showed senior Reform figures discussing how to disguise donations from foreign sources. According to a senior Conservative, Andy Burnham's plans to sanction Israel over illegal settlements in the West Bank could risk Britain's national security and make it harder to fight terrorism. Foreign Secretary Ed Miliband this week said the UK would reset its policy on Israel as his ministers suggested goods coming out of Israeli settlements in the West Bank, a Palestinian territory, could be subject to sanctions. Transgender girls can no longer be part of girl guiding as of today, Holly Hughes reports.
3: The organisation made the decision that transgender girls and women will not be able to participate as usual after the Supreme Court ruling last year. The court defined woman as referring to biological sex. Girl Guiding says their intention throughout has been to act with kindness, care and respect, providing members with notice far in advance.
1: And Luke Littler made a winning return to action while Luke Humphreys ended the challenge of Beau Greaves at the Czech Darts Open. That's the latest from Radio News Hub. I'm Johnny Holmes.
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7: 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Welcome to this week's Soul Vaults. You and I together for the next 2 hours in the Vaults of Soul. Motown, Northern Soul, Classic, all right the way through, wall-to-wall soul. Starting us off, we've got something from the 70s you may or may not heard. These are Night Flight and a track called If You Want It.

As we say many times on Soul Vaults, some of the tracks we play, not out of place with today's music. That is another one. Maybe a bit light on lyrics, but a strong song anyway. Good day, welcome to Soul Vaults. That was Night Flight, an American funk group whose main members at the time were Howard Johnson and Sandy Terreno. After Night Flight disbanded, Howard worked as a solo artist and in the early 80s had a great UK hit with So Fine. If you take a listen, it is a damn good track. I say just get through the opening part of that track because you'll be confused at the opening. Sandy Terreno was a guitarist and producer who had also worked with the Commodores and Phyllis Hyman, who was featured before here on Soul Vaults, in fact, just a couple of weeks ago. Our track today came from 1979. It was a minor hit in the USA. Didn't, though, make it in the UK. Shame. I do think that was a good track of its time and really good today as well. They released two albums and then the obligatory Obscurity beckoned from that point of view. Yes, it is Soul Vaults. I'm David Southwaite. 2 hours in the Vaults of Soul, where we've got classic soul, Motown, Northern Soul. As I alluded to earlier, we've got the main ingredient in our unsung soul hero in hour one. So we've got two of their songs coming. In hour two, of course, we've got our Motown triple play and our token reggae track. And look, never mind about hour two. Hour one is crammed to the gunnels, as we say, with great music. And we've also got some Lost Motown, classic Lost Motown as well, in the show this week. Try this one for size, okay? There's a guy called Paul Peterson.

The first of several Lost Motors in the show today. Paul Peterson. Your Love's Got Me Burning Alive. Truly is a Lost Motown. One of those artists signed at the time, Berry Gordy and Motown were trying to broaden the range of artists and musical styles of the label. Paul signed to Motown in the mid-60s, but began his career at the age of 10. Now, you've got to be a certain age to remember this, as a Mouseketeer on the American TV series Mickey Mouse Club. He then went on to movies with Sophia Loren and Cary Grant. And then he went back to TV sitcom in the USA, Donna Reed Show. Yeah, that was a big show of its time, where he stayed for 8 years. In fact, Paul was honoured in 1997, years after, by the Young Artist Foundation with its former Child Star Lifetime Achievement Award for his role on the series with Donna Reed. And it was whilst he was on that show that he sang a song, which led to him being signed as a singer. Although, why Motown does seem somewhat strange now. In fact, Paul was given great tracks, and our track today, Your Love's Got Me Burning Alive, came from 1968 and was the B-side of a track called A Little Bit for Sandy, which was written by R. Dean Taylor and has all of his hallmark sounds, whereas our track was written by none less than Frank Wilson, as was Paul's original of the version Chained, a great track, not as good as the one we played for you today, that was recorded eventually by Marvin Gaye. Incidentally, Paul's raw recording it in L.A., as opposed to Detroit. This was way before Frank Wilson moved coasts from one to the other and became one of the main in-house producers in Detroit after that. It's Soul Vaults. I'm David Southwee. As we continue with our music, it's a show that not only plays you those songs, but gives you the stories behind the songs and the artists. It's an artist on Soul Vaults that we love so much. This is Bobby Womack, across 110th Street.

0: Such a good track. You know, for the last, I guess, for the last four or five Soul Vaults, I've scheduled that program in and that track into the show, and we've never got round to playing it. I was insisting myself today that we're going to play it for you today. Bobby Womack, Across 110th Street, a superb single, I think, by Bobby Womack from the soundtrack and film of the same name that starred Anthony Quinn, so big movie as well. Single was released in February 1973, credited not just to Bobby, but his band Peace, who had a previous hit with Harry Hippie. That's another track worthy of a listen to. Shows you a good story told by a song, as is the one we played today. Also, the B-side of our track today, Hang On In There, was a great story as well. It did very well for Bobby and was also featured again in another movie in 1997 as a featured track in Quentin Tarantino's 1997 film, Jackie Brown. And not only that, again in Ridley Scott's 2007 movie, The American Gangster. We do love it. We love Bobby Womack on Soul Vaults. In fact, we love the Womack brothers. As I say, we've been trying to squeeze that one in. But it must be the last 4 or 5 weeks here on Soul Vaults. Hope you enjoyed that one. Look, I've got a question for you now. I'm going to play you a track now. Something we've spoken about many times on Soul Vaults. Never got around to playing it. A bit like Bobby there. But I'm going to ask you now, who is this?
1: Somebody else a chance. I'd like to express myself. Get back, you're ruining

Solve Arts with David Southway. The question was, who is that? Now, the smartest people amongst you will go, I know exactly who that is. Others will be confused. So we've spoken about it many, many, many times, about that combination, yet we've never got around to playing anything from them. That was the Isley Brothers, Chico Wilshire's orchestra, and Jimi Hendrix. Yeah, Move Over. That was the track. As I say, we've spoken about that so many times, about the time that Jimi Hendrix was with the Isley Brothers, recorded one album with them, and that came from that album. Came from the time Jimmy was playing as a session musician on the famed Chitlin circuit, as we've spoken about before. This was the name given to the venues that black musicians could play in during the era of racial segregation in parts of the US. It was a network of clubs, theatres and other venues, and was in place from the 1930s as late right the way through to the 1960s. After Jimmy left the 101st Airborne Division after a very brief time as a paratrooper, he was to find himself learning the ropes as an R&B musician with, among others, Little Richard, King Curtis, and, of course, as we've just heard, the Isley Brothers. His link with the Isleys around 1963, when Jimmy was playing with a Nashville group called the King Casuals, when he was coaxed away by the offer to become a star in New York City. Jimmy, around 15 or 16, took the bait and struggled, though, to make ends meet, even saying at one time he would pawn his guitar to survive. You can't believe that, can you? Jimmy was, though, to win a $25 in a talent competition at Harlem's legendary Apollo Theatre. And in 1964, he was to get to meet the Isley Brothers by a chance meeting with a guy called Tony Rice, who also knew the Isleys. Ron Isley said later that Tony introduced Jimmy, saying he was better than any of the guitarists that Ron wanted to have in the group. They auditioned Jim, who showed up with his worldly possessions in a guitar case. No guitar, mind. He did borrow one, and in the audition, he blew the guys away and was part of the band from that day, earning $30 a night. Oh, the other point was that the Isley Brothers bought him a new guitar, and also, as he had nowhere to live, he moved in with them and their mother. So, not bad. That's the guy we've spoken about so many times when we play the Isley Brothers. Jimi Hendrix along with the Isley Brothers, and a whole album of that, if you like it. And, of course, mustn't forget Chico Wilshire's orchestra as our Move Over. Great track. It is Soul Vaults. I'm David Southway. Look, let's have some Northern Soul now, shall we? Here's the first one. This is a track called I'll Be Loving You. These are the Soul Brothers 6.

Soul Brothers 6. First one of our Northern Soul tracks today, I'll Be Loving You. Also known as John Ellison and the Soul Brothers 6, originally formed though as the Soul Brothers 5 in New York during the mid-1960s. It was after an introduction to legendary music journalist who turned music producer and became the head of Atlantic Records, Jerry Wexler, following which they released a track called Some Kind of Wonderful. Ah, yes, you know that track. And we have played that before here on Soul Vault. That track, of course, became synonymous with Grand Funk Railroad as a bit of sort of rock soul, I guess you'd class that. They did a couple of other songs, one of which was the one we play for you today, Unsuccessful. And they were dropped by Atlantic. The band broke up only to reform, as I said, as John Ellison and the Soul Brothers 6, although there was only six of them in the group. So, in effect, should have been John Ellison and the Five Brothers 6. Soul Brothers 5. Oh, dear. They gained Unsuccessful on that basis, and they completely finished after two failed albums. It is our Northern Soul. I can get over that. Look, it's our little bit of section that we call Northern Soul. The first quest of Northern Soul. Here's another great track. This is a terrific track. You like this one, eh? This is Sam and Kitty. Oh, it's off, isn't it, eh? I've got something good. We have for 2 hours each week.

0: If nothing else, it's a hook you can join along with, isn't it? Sam and Kitty, such a raw track, isn't it? I've Got Something Good. Well, that was a combination of two artists. Edith Brown from Chicago playing with Leroy Dandridge, who was also known as Singing Sam, and Willie Weems. Different, isn't it? Willie wrote the song, which again was the B-side of Love is the Greatest, a really big ballad. Wouldn't have fitted into our show today. Edith also sang under the name of Miss Kitty Grove. I love that name, which is where the kitty came from, yeah? Listen to a few of their tracks for enlightening experience, the best way I put it. Also, ours today became a bit of a Northern Soul classic over the years, so that's why it's in our show today on that basis. Here's an unusual one for Northern Soul. This is Ray Barita.
1: Got to get together.
0: Yeah, he's got to get together. We're together.
1: Got to get together.

South Wales with David Southwaite. That's the third of our first tranche of Northern Soul. An unusual one there, Ray Barretto. And together, Latin Soul from 1969. Ray wasn't so much a singer as he was primarily a percussionist and a band leader of Puerto Rican heritage. He was also a member of the Fania All-Stars, a group set up in 1968 by Fania Records, which, of course, was the primary label for salsa music at the time, with other artists so as Joe Batan, who did a great version of Jill Scott Heron's The Bottle. That's great. I think we've actually played that before here on Soul Vaults. Back, though, to Ray. He was to record a legendary Boogaloo album as well for Fania Records in 1967. The album was called Acid, which is often referred to as one of the most enduring Boogaloo albums. Take a listen to it. It's really interesting. It's the best way of putting it. With the memorable A Deeper Shade of Soul. What a great track that is. Along with the lead track that was to feature in the soundtrack of Grand Theft Auto, Vice Stories on the fictitious Latin music radio station, Radio Espantoso. 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Or, of course, you'll find us all over the station's website and social media. 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

Commodores on Soul Boats and Too Hot to Trot. You know, I'll tell you why that's in the show today. I'm putting together some future programs, and I've done a Commodores Motown triple play. And I was thinking of putting that in, and I thought, well, maybe that's more of a standalone track than the tracks that I've put in. So you'll have to find out in a few weeks' time when the Commodores will feature as our Motown triple play artists. But that's why I put it in today. So the song came from their album in 1977, Commodores Live, featured Lionel Richie. Now, this is the thing. Lionel was on vocals, saxophone, piano, and drums. Now, the other guys were there as well. But it's amazing, isn't it, how versatile that a lead singer was at that time. It made number 28 in UK singles chart at the time, also featured on the soundtrack for, and they performed it as well, in what became an iconic movie, Thank God It's Friday. Remember that movie? That they performed it on that movie as well. And it's interesting to watch that movie on today, and you just realise how things have moved on. And whilst it was an iconic movie, it didn't stand the test of time, I've got to be safe. It's a little bit shaky now, but it did so well, though. Onwards and upwards, as we say here on Soulbox. Great bit of soul now. Soul Self-Satisfaction from Earl.

Soul Self-Satisfaction. Earl Jackson. A track that was written by Earl along with Johnny Pate, a name you may well remember. Originally one of the early producers in Chicago with Chess Records way back in the early 1950s. Our track today, also produced by Johnny and became Earl's only release. A stunning stomper of a track. But what I think, considering how old it is, a great production. Now, this Earl Jackson shouldn't be confused with there's a current rock and roller going around, still performing in the UK, known as Earl Jackson. Nothing wrong with that. He's a good artist and a great performer as well. But that track we're talking about today came out in 1967. And the Earl Jackson that you'll see around the UK wasn't born until 1964. So unless he was a miracle baby, I don't think it's him. Ours also came from Chicago. And the current Earl was born in London. So he's too young. And our guy, what a voice and what a song that is. It's Soul Vox with David Southway. Look, we're expelling the myth. At 3 years of age, you can have made a song like that. Couldn't have happened. Look, it is Soul Vaults. Here's another track. We are delving down into the vaults of soul this week. And this is a track that I've loved for years. And I thought, I can't believe we've never played it. September Jones, Voodoo Mademoiselle.

Voodoo Mademoiselle, September Jones. Definitely finding, as I said, playing those rarities in the vaults today. Another one of those singers that you can easily confuse with someone else, even with a standout name like September Jones. Ah, Miss Jones hailed from Detroit and released a few of those great stompers, all on Piper Records, which was more than a label. It literally was an institution started by Jack Asford and Mike Terry, who had come from a Motown background. And that track came from the album Follow Your Soul. That's a good album if you like that sort of music. Written by Lorraine Chandler, who herself, of course, was also on Pied Piper. Just so you know, the other September Jones was in the movie Death Race 2, and she was also a former Miss Universe who lost her crown for some reason. Incidentally, I've often wondered whether our September Jones was related to the Jones girls who were around a little bit later on, because I'm just thinking, you know, the name is popular, but you listen to the music as well, it's different, and you listen to the backing singers on that, and you think something came for the Jones girls to have sounded like they do. Maybe I'm wrong, maybe I'm right. If you know any different, then get in touch with the show. It's soulvaults@gmail.com. You can email us or find us all over the station's website, social media, and get in touch with us there. Look, it's time for us to have our unsung soul heroes. Two great tracks from one great artist. Well, a band this week. This is them. These are the main ingredient. Track number one, Spinning Around.

Unsung Soul Hero. Now, look, you'll say, never heard of that one before. That's what we do with the Unsung Soul Hero. Try and mix it up a little bit. Spinning Around, I Must Be Falling in Love. What a good song that is. They formed in Harlem in 1964 as a trio initially called The Poets. We soon changed their name to The Insiders, who did, in fact, release some great tracks. Overall, those tracks haven't really surfaced as yet, but I'm sure they will. If you get a chance, take a listen to a track called I'm Just a Man. Great track from them. They were to change their names yet again, and the inspiration this time came from, where do you think? It came from a Coca-Cola bottle. The name was The Main Ingredient. That's where the name came from. They were to have success earlier on with several tracks, although they were hit with tragedy earlier in 1970, when one of the key members, Don McPherson, was suddenly taken ill with leukemia and died unexpectedly on July 3rd, 1971, at just 29 years of age.

the main ingredient. Unsung soul heroes on Soul Bolts this week. Now you go, oh yes, a main ingredient. I know who they are now, of course. Well, following the death of Don McPherson, the two remaining members regrouped with a new lead singer, Cuba Gooding Sr. Yes, you heard that right. Who had served as a backing vocalist on some of their previous recordings. This brought them their very first million seller, the song we just played for you today, to become the group's biggest hit, selling over 1 million copies, and was awarded a gold disc in September 1972. They had one more hit. Following that, they disbanded and did, at the end of the 70s, try reforming, but no more hits came that way, and that was the end of the main ingredient. That's our Unsung Soul Heroes, two songs we play from an artist this time every week. Coming up in hour two, of course, we've got our Motown triple play and also our token reggae song. One more to go, though, this hour. It's a great version of this song. Seal Johnson, Take Me to the River.

great song, isn't it? Seal Johnson, Take Me to the River. I love it. Take Me to the River and Wash Me Down. It sounds so R&B, doesn't it? Seal Johnson, then, written by Al Green and Mabon Hodges. And if we look at Al Green's song, the record company Hi Records didn't release Al Green's track as a single. Instead, they passed it to his label mate, Seal Johnson. Those of you who know the Al Green version will instantly recognize the similarity in the sound and the production. It was to feature most of the same musicians as on Al Green's, with just a little more depth or harsher vocals of Seal, who also added the harmonica. I'd say it's a sort of a warmer production. He sounds a lot warmer. I love Al Green, but he sounds a lot warmer with that song, doesn't he? It was to be Seal's only or his biggest hit, a most successful single charted in 1975. Also, favourite version of Al Green's. The reason he said was because Seal's version slowed the rhythm down to more of a Memphis shuffle. And those were the words of Al Green. It still was to become Al's second most successful single after Let's Stay Together, even though it wasn't released as a single. And it has to be, because of the way that Seal Johnson delivers that song. Such a great version as well, isn't it? Look, it's Soul Vaults. I'm David Southway. Hey, that's about it for hour one. Hour two is just around the corner, as we always say. And in hour two, we actually have Motown Triple Play and our token reggae song. And we've also got a track. It's not a lost Motown. There will be lost Motown, but it's a track that I'm going to say is a misplaced Motown with a great story to it as well. Now, this is the Pied Piper Players taking us out. And this is harking back to September Jones, Voodoo Mademoiselle from Pied Piper Music. Yeah. Whatever you do, stay there. Don't go anywhere.

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2: Train services have resumed between London, Paddington and Reading after a grass fire near the railway caused major disruption on Saturday. National Rail says disruption affecting the Elizabeth Line, Heathrow Express and Great Western Railway has now ended following electricity failures. Reform UK leader Nigel Farage says the party will sometimes make mistakes as he closed its conference amid a row over alleged foreign donations.
3: But what this conference has shown is whatever you throw at the leadership, whatever you throw at you, the People's Army, we immediately start all over again.
2: Channel 4 News reported undercover footage of senior reform figures discussing donations. Two party officials have been suspended and the allegations have been reported to the police. Farage denies wrongdoing and says he has no plans to quit, while Labour says the controversy shows he needs to take responsibility for the party's finances. The business secretary is due to meet Jaguar Land Rover bosses amid reports that the UK's largest car manufacturer is to cut 4,000 jobs. The firm is expected to formally announce a major redundancy programme on Monday, with job losses to be spread over 2 years. The shadow foreign secretary has warned that Andy Burnham's plans to sanction Israeli settlement goods could risk UK national security. He says Israel is an important intelligence partner and that cooperation has helped prevent terror attacks in Britain. Ministers have suggested goods coming out of Israeli settlements in the West Bank, a Palestinian territory, could be subject to sanctions. And Katie Taylor acclaimed becoming a three-time undisputed world champion in her farewell fight at Croke Park as the most special moment of her decorated career.
4: Looking back on the last 28 years in the ring, I'm retired now, so I can eat all I want. I can do whatever I want, really. But I'm just going to enjoy tomorrow and just enjoy a nice celebration, I think.
2: That's the latest. From Radio News Hub, I'm Johnny Holmes.
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8: Here we go then, for hour two of Soul Vaults this week. Rocking, souling for another 60 minutes like only we can here. 60s, 70s. In this hour, of course, we've got our Motown triple play. I'll tell you who that is after we get underway. And our token reggae track as well. Starting us off, though, this is an unusual track from these guys. More Than One Way to Love a Woman. These are Radio.

Almost on our hour with a 70s track. That came from 1979. Radio, More Than One Way to Love a Woman. Oh, really? Had their first big hit, though, Jack and Jill in 1978. And in 1980, the group became known then as Ray Parker Jr. and Radio. They released two more albums, breaking up in 1981. And Ray continued with his solo career, including, of course, Who Could Ever Forget the Ghostbusters track in 1984. And that same year, Huey Lewis sued Columbia Pictures and Ray Parker, stating that the melody to the Ghostbusters theme song infringed on the copyright of the Huey Lewis and the News song, I Want a New Drug, which had been released on their album Sports the previous year. Have you listened to that? Did you know that story? Well, listen to it and you'll be astounded. The three parties did, though, reach a settlement in 1995. Here's the terms of the settlement, though, which banned them from revealing any information that was not included in a press release they jointly issued at the same time. So, in March 2001, Ray Parker filed a suit against Huey Lewis for breaching part of the settlement, which prohibited either side from speaking about it publicly. See, it wasn't finished after all those years. It's how we do it here. We give you the stories behind the songs and the artists. It's Soul Vaults. I'm David Southway. We haven't got a lost Motown just yet, but we've got a track that I would say was slightly misplaced, and it will become clear when I tell you the reasons why I'm saying it's slightly misplaced, okay? So here it is now. I'm Gonna Make You Love Me. Diana Ross and the Supremes and the Temptations. And wait for the backstory for this one.

0: every step I make brings me closer, baby, closer to you.
1: And with each beat of my heart, for every day we apart, I'll hunger for every wasted hour.
0: And I-

I said a misplaced Motown track. And here's the reason I'm saying that. Diana Ross and the Supremes and the Temptations, of course, I'm Gonna Make You Love Me. A great song with so much heritage, I thought that's the reason we'd started off in our Motown range today. Version was, of course, the one, if you remember anything from that time, as it was the most popular. It sold over 900,000 copies in the first 2 weeks of its release. It came from the duets album, Diana Ross and the Supremes Join the Temptation. It was produced by Frank Wilson along with Nick Ashford and written, believe it or not, by Kenny Gamble and Leanne Huff along with Jerry Ross. Hold that thought. Now, with Diana Ross and Eddie Kendricks sharing the lead vocals, Otis Williams doing the spoken word. Now, let's change your gear on that one. As that, though, was in fact a cover version of the original release by Dee Dee Warwick as a follow-up to her single, I Want to Be With You. It was a great song. That was a good song. Dee Dee's was produced by Jerry Ross and Nick Ashford and Valerie Simpson on backing vocals. It was to become Dee Dee's best-known hit, really, because of the Supremes and the Temptations. Now, we tell you about these stories many, many times on Soul Vaults, but we rarely play the other song at the same time. So I thought we'd give you a bit of Dee Dee Warwick's at the same time as playing the one from Diana Ross and the Supremes. This was the original of that song you've just heard.

So Diana Ross and the Supremes and the Temptations, cover version of that song there. Dee Dee Warwick, what a lovely version that is as well, with Valerie Simpson on backing vocals. Eh? But it doesn't end there, David. No, it doesn't, really. It was often in the UK to Dusty Springfield, who decided, now, the song wasn't for her, and she passed it to her friend, Madeline Bell, who was an American based in the UK and who regularly worked with Dusty on background vocals. So Madeline recorded the track in 1967 with Dusty doing the background vocals. And it seemed that someone decided to try and promote the song and printed up 10,000 copies, sending a few to America. Madeline said the first she knew about it was when her record company called to say she had a record that was climbing the charts in America and she needed to go there to promote the song. Her version made it to the top 30 in the state's Billboard chart and was only time she was to make the charts under her own name in her own birth country. And if you listen to this and you remember some of the Dusty Springfield songs, you'll hear the arrangement is identical what Dusty would have had at the time.

Madeline Bell. Great voice, great artist as well, wasn't she? Mainly a backing vocals person, but blimey, she had a great voice. Madeline Bell's version of I'm Gonna Make You Love Me with Dusty Springfield on backing vocals. Do you agree with me about the production? Very similar to Dusty's, wasn't it? So a different way for us to play a misplaced Motown song today. And just in this hour, of course, we've got our Motown triple play artist coming up in about 5 or 6 minutes' time. Three from the Utopians this week. And we've got our token reggae track coming from a guy called Dudley Sibley later on in this hour as well. As we continue on Soul Box into the 70s. And the first hit for these guys. These are the Stylistics. And You're a Big Girl Now.

Must say, I've not heard that for a long time. Stylistics, You're a Big Girl Now. Well, they were formed in 1968 and consisting of singers Russell Tompkins Jr., Herb Murrell, Aaron Love, James Smith and James Dunn. All of their US hits were ballads, characterised by that falsetto voice, of course. And who could forget Russell Tompkins' voice? And the production alongside of it of Tom Bell, the originally created from two Philadelphia groups, the Percussions and the Monarchs. And it was in 1970 that our group recorded our track Today. It became a regional hit for them in Philadelphia. The larger Abco Records soon signed the group, and the record label approached producer Tom Bell, who had already produced a catalogue of hits for the Delphonics, to work with the group. The Stylistics auditioned for Tom, but he was initially unimpressed. He ultimately agreed to produce the group because he believed in the potential of Russell Tompkins Jr.'s distinctive nasal high tenor falsetto voice, as Tom called it. Abco gave Tom complete creative control over the Stylistics, and he proceeded to focus the group's sound exclusively around Russell's voice. And on most of the group's hits, Russell sings virtually solo. Their smooth sound also made it easier to cross over to adult contemporary, and the group made this easy transition on both sides of the Atlantic. In later years, they would reunite again with Tom and sign with Philadelphia International Records. And even today, the group still tours, although, as you'd expect, with a very, very different lineup, but still creating those songs today. It's Soul Vaults. I'm David Southway. And look, it's time for our Motown Triple Play artists, eh? The Utopians it is today. You're talking about cover versions, as we did just now with Diana Ross and the Supremes. Let's start off with this one from them, eh? I second that emotion. 3 from the Utopians right now.

Motown Triple Play this week, the Utopians, eh? Now, we have played them before on Soul Vaults as single tracks. So I thought, look, we should give them credit because they did have a couple of tracks out with Motown, one of which will end up this triple play. But look, that's a great version of that one. The Smokers' Second That Emotion, a great version of that song. I did actually see the light of day until the Cellar Full of Motown came out in 2010, recorded way back in the 60s, and a good version. Never saw the light of day, as did so many of their other tracks. And they were sort of really relatively unknown group, and it seems as though Motown signed them as a local band in Detroit, and they signed them up from that point of view. Here's another one. I think we may have played this one before here on Soul Vaults. Utopians are Motown Triple Play artists. This is Steady Finger Poppin'.

Our Motown triple play artist, the Utopians. Sort of a Beatlesque on there, wasn't it? About the era as well. 1968, that was recorded and was unreleased. And then another song from them. The only version that I've been able to find that was recorded at that time was by the Utopians. And as I say, it was unreleased. It came out on the 1968 unreleased ones. It is a Motown triple play. They were an odd group, to say the least, because there's very little you'll find out about them. There's a lot of speculation. They could be many different groups or many different guises. They could be Blue Eyed Soul. They'd have been signed up for Motown. They don't sound like it, do they? But we'll have to find out. At some stage in the future, maybe we will. The only song that they are memorable for is coming up in a second. It's Soul Vaults. I'm David Southway. Our Motown triple play, The Utopians. Whole Lot of Shaking in My Heart Since I Met You.

Utopians. A whole lot of shaking in my heart since I met you. Well, a song that you've probably known from The Miracles, and Barbara McNair does a great version of that. That's the Utopians version of that song that was written by Frank Wilson. I just think the only thing with that is it's just a bit messy production. A good song, messy production from those guys, and they didn't have longevity with Motown. And sad, really, because the three songs we played you today in our Motown Triple Play, good songs in their own right. But just a little bit missing on the productions for me, but maybe that's me being a bit picky. Look, it's Soul Vaults. I'm David Southway. If you'd like to get involved with the show or say that I'm wrong, you love the Utopians, or maybe we should never have included them in the first place, then get in touch with the program. It's soulvaults@gmail.com, soulvaults@gmail.com. Or you can find us over the station's website, social media, and contact us through there. So still to come in this hour, we've got our token reggae. It's Dudley Sibley, Run Boy Run, will come later this hour. Here's that guy we played many times. This is Cliff Nobles.

Cliff Nobles and Judge Baby, I'm Back. Cliff James Nobles from Alabama began singing in high school as a member of a local group, the Del Roys. He moved to Philadelphia and recorded three singles for Atlantic Records, none of which charted. But whilst living in a commune in Pennsylvania, he formed Cliff Nobles and Company. They recorded demos and, with the help of songwriter record producer Jesse James, landed a recording contract with Phil LA. Their second release was a single, Love Is Right, backed with a track called The Horse, which featured the horn section from what would later be known as MFSB. The Horse was simply the backing track of the A-side, and Cliff Nobles, who was the lead singer, as we've said many times when we played it, didn't actually play on the track at all. It did, though, get flipped by radio stations, and The Horse became a hit and sold a million copies within 3 months of release. With it came a gold disc. Cliff, though, as we just heard there, did sing on a couple of other tracks, including the one we played for you today, Judge Baby, I'm Back. And they also released an album where that track came from. In fact, Cliff Nobles & Co., entitled The Horse, consisted mostly of instrumentals. And after his career was over, Cliff worked in construction and later in the electricity generation industry, with a tale to tell, no doubt. And we are ending this hour with The Horse. So I thought we'd do a double round. We just play The Horse, and because that's the one he's more well-known for, of course, than the one we just played for you now. But a good song it was as well. It's Soul Vaults. Here's a great bit of soul now from a great legendary artist. Eh? This one pounds on as well. Track Soul Galore. When the man steps up to the microphone, it will be the vocals of Jackie Wilson.

terrific track, isn't it? Jackie Wilson, Soul Galore. Played Jackie several times on Soul Vaults, never got that song, and it fits in well with his name, his nickname as Mr. Excitement. Jack Leroy Jackie Wilson Jr., tenor with a four-octave vocal range. He was important in transition of rhythm and blues into soul music. He was considered the master's showman and one of the most dynamic and influential singers and performers in R&B and rock and roll history. In his early years, he was a member of Billy Ward and his Dominoes, going solo in 1957 and recorded over 50 hit singles that spanned R&B, pop, soul, doo-wop and easy listening. We can go on forever about Jackie. He married Frieda Hood and became a father at 17, but it's estimated he'd father at least 10 other children prior to getting married. He got married at 17, and then he was forced to marry Frieda by her father. Such a story here. Shouldn't be laughing, really. On September the 29th, 1975, he was in the middle of singing one of his songs, Lonely Teardrops, when he suffered a heart attack. He collapsed on stage. Audience members initially thought it was part of the act because he was Mr. Excitement. Cornell Gunter of the Coasters, who was backstage, noticed that Jackie was not breathing and was able to resuscitate him, then rushed to a nearby hospital. Medical personnel worked to stabilize him, but the lack of oxygen to his brain caused him to slip into a coma. He briefly recovered in early 1976 and was even able to take a few wobbly steps, slip back into semi-comatose state. He was deemed conscious but incapacitated in early June 76, unable to speak but aware of his surroundings. Jackie died on January the 21st, 1984, all those years after, at age 49 from complications of a pneumonia. He was initially buried in an unmarked grave. However, in 1987, a fundraiser by a Detroit radio station collected enough money to purchase a headstone. That's why that guy is in the Soul Vaults today. And I think it's a token to him, the songs that he produced over those years, eh? What a sad demise he had, though, wasn't it? Into the 70s we go now on Soul Vaults with this one, eh? This is a song called Am I Cold, Am I Hot? I'm not sure which one you are, but I do know that you're a guy called Bill Harris.

and play another one from Van McCoy. Maybe Van McCoy should feature as an unsung soul hero in weeks to come. Why not? We could play two different of his hits over the years. Maybe we'll do that. Look, we've got time for just a few more, and we've still got to come, of course. We've got our token reggae track, which is from Dudley Sibley. I keep saying that because it is a damn good song, eh? Bit more northern for you right now, though. These are the Hesitations. I'm not built.

one of those vocalists, got that falsetto, does a lot of speech and all of a sudden belts it out, doesn't he, eh? Their hesitations, I'm not built that way. They came from Cleveland, Ohio. They formed in 1965, had a few odd tracks that became a success for them in the late 60s. The best of that is a track called Born Free. Yes, it is that song as well. Born Free song, done in a sort of a gospel way by them, but it's done so well. But not really the sort of song we play for you on Soul Vox today. Their success, though, was short-lived, and one of the vocalists, a guy called George King Scott, was accidentally shot and killed in February 1968. The group disbanded then. Although, as is normal, they did try to regroup in the early noughties, and nothing, because they didn't really have a lot to base it on, did they? Let's be perfectly honest. Although it was a good stomper at the time. It's Soul Vaults. I'm David Southway. Time for that token reggae track for you now. It's a great one this week. Listen to this way. Dudley Sibley this week. And a track called Run, Boy, Run.

What a delivery. Dudley Sibley. Token reggae track. Just comes across as couldn't care less, but delivers so well, doesn't it? Well, he was from St. Mary in Jamaica. In his teen years, he worked with Clement Dude, who was at that time transforming his club into what was to become the infamous Studio One and the record company. It was Studio One where he was to meet Bob Marley in his really early days and where their friendship flourished. Our track today came from Studio One and was also to become one of his signature tracks and earn him a loyal following across UK, Europe, even as far as Brazil with that track. Any wonder? And I don't know why we've not managed to play that before on Soul Vault, eh? Hey, time for a couple more. How about this one?

What a great track for our last Motown for the final one today. The Detroit Spinners had Hovers in Love with You Baby. Amazing when we play some of these old Motown songs and think, why wasn't that released? The song there was written by Harvey Fuqua, Johnny Bristol, Marvin Gaye and Thomas Kemp. Often think, why is it that we think now that they would have been hits and yet they didn't think so at the time? Such a good track, wasn't it? Well, here's that one we spoke about earlier when we played Cliff Nobles. It is his instrumental version, so we're going to wrap with this one today. Thanks for taking part in the show. If you want to get in contact with us, you can. It's soulvaults@gmail.com. You'll find us all over the station's website and social media. Want a request, dedication, or an artist featured? You know what to do. I'm David Southwaite. You and I can do it all over again the same time next week here on Soul Vaults. Stay safe and well. Ta-ra.

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1: Train services have resumed between London Paddington and Reading after a grass fire near a train track at London Paddington caused major disruptions. The fire caused an electricity supply failure, which blocked all lines between Paddington and Heathrow, according to National Rail. In an update this morning, it said disruption to the Elizabeth Line, Heathrow Express and Great Western Railway has ended. Nigel Farage admitted Reform UK would make mistakes as he closed a party conference overshadowed by questions about donations.
2: Things will be put upon us that are unfair. But sometimes we will make mistakes. Sometimes we will get things wrong and get a bit of a kicking for it.
1: The Reform leader has denied wrongdoing throughout the three-day event following a report by Channel 4 News that showed senior Reform figures discussing how to disguise donations from foreign sources. Accepting donations from a foreign company, including donations in kind such as polling, could constitute a criminal offence, and the party has been reported to the police. Jaguar Land Rover is expected to announce plans to cut around 4,000 jobs as Business Secretary Jonathan Reynolds prepares to meet the company's leadership. The company employs around 30,000 people in the UK, with ministers saying they understand the concern for workers and their families. A senior Conservative says Andy Burnham's plans to sanction Israel over illegal settlements in the West Bank could risk Britain's national security. Foreign Secretary Ed Miliband this week said the UK would reset its policy on Israel. And transgender girls must leave Girl Guiding UK by today, Holly Hughes reports.
3: It's following a policy change introduced after the Supreme Court ruling on gender last year, defining a woman based on biological sex. Girl Guiding says their intention throughout has been to act with kindness, care and respect, providing members with notice far in advance.
1: That's the latest from Radio News Hub. I'm Johnny Holmes.
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0: 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Keeping you up to date with the weather across Hull, East Yorkshire and North Lincolnshire.
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not sure about saving you tonight. I can definitely save you in the morning. 10:06. It was a busy day yesterday, but I thought, do you know what? Because you're so lovely, I thought I'd come back and do it all over again between 10 and 12. My name's Nighty. This is Sunday Morning Live. You've got Halls at 107. We're right at the top of your dial, and we hit you right at the bottom of your 10-foot. It is lovely to be back in this lovely studio. It was air-conditioned yesterday, and it was rather lovely because it was rather temperate yesterday. It was quite humid. Today, it's a little bit cooler, but I've got a coffee, I've had a bacon sandwich, I'm full of beans, which makes a change because normally I'm full of beans, egg, sausage, fried bread. You know what I'm on about. You know how I roll.

an Irish band, and it's not who you thought it was going to be. It's Bewitched and Sailor V. Prior to that, Rick Astley, and She Wants to Dance with Me. Do you know what? I was disappointed because I was looking for a Bewitched track. Remember Roller Coaster? Remember the Roller Coaster song that they released? It had a terrific similarity to the theme tune to the Double Deckers. Remember that? Me showing me age now. What time have we got? Let me just crank me head round in a moment. 13 minutes past 10. Halls 107. Morning, campers. How are you? The Ted Bovis of your wireless through until 12 midday today. A couple of things to make you aware of. At White Friargate, number 18 for White Friargate, there is an art installation called Through the Ruins. It's part of the Freedom Festival. Runs through from 11 through till 6. You can pop along to see that. There is an inflatable family fun day happening in Anlaby at the Hollensians Rugby Club. 3 hours of unlimited inflatables. It is £10 for a child. Adults and non-bouncers go free. So it's apparently strictly for children between 2 and 12, but happen at the Hollensians Rugby Club between 10:30 and 5 o'clock today. So if you fancy having a bit of a bounce, get yourself along to Anne Libby. Right, we can tell you about what's going on this radio station. We play you good music, and on top of that, we're local. Halls 107. Hold on tight. It's going to be a fast ride. Here's E.L.

0: all together now. Spring. Gotta be loving a bit of EL on a Sunday morning. Hold on tight. It's Hull's 107, the seriously addictive sound of radio for Hull, East Yorkshire and North East Lincolnshire. Coming soon, a track from a man who would have celebrated his 80th birthday if he'd still been with us, and a track from the 1990s that I think you probably would find with Ash Robinson on a Saturday. Incidentally, Ash, bit like me, can't keep away from the place. He had a slightly later show yesterday. He was on at 4 o'clock instead of 12. He's back today with the Played in Hull. An hour full of songs from bands who have played in the city, some of them in the most obscure of places, but before they came absolutely massive. He is with you this afternoon, part of the Hull 107 weekend. So, continues in 2 minutes. In the meantime, let's get some words from our sponsors.
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Freddie Mercury. Yes, he would have been 80 yesterday. And it gets you thinking. Of course, number of pop artists who are still living with HIV, people like Andy Bell, for instance, and, of course, Holly Johnson. Unfortunately, that medication came a little bit too late for Freddie. If it had been a couple of years later, we may have still have had him. Can you imagine Freddie Mercury at 80? Wonder what he'd still be today. The mind boggles on that. That's something definitely to think about, what Fred would have been up to if he'd still been with us. But happy birthday, celestial birthday, Fred. He'd be sat on a cloud somewhere, having a smile and really like sort of enjoying it. He was what a showman he was. Definitely nicked live, didn't he? It's us 107. Morning, how are you? It's the mad showman that is 90 through until 12 today. Just a reminder, Pete Mills back tomorrow, getting freshly squeezed. Ooh, where misses? Back at 7 a.m. tomorrow morning. Just a reminder that also back tomorrow night, another great doyen of wireless here in this neck of the woods. And that is the legend that is David Burns. The Eclectic Circus returns again tomorrow, 8 o'clock. Watch out for Burns. Now that track I was telling you about, it's this one. Remember Damn, I Wish I Was Your Lover? Well, this was a follow-up, and I personally think it was better. Sophie B. Hawkins, right beside you.

Toms and Twins, King for a Day. Bet you didn't know that Tom Bailey started off life as an English teacher before he moved into music. And it always reminds me about Ted Key. Of course, he's been a regular visitor to our studios in the years gone by. He could have been one of the major members of the House Martins, but just before they signed that big contract with Go Records, he decided to get a proper job and ended up being a teacher. Were you taught by Mr. Key at your school? Maybe. But you didn't know that he could have been part of the fourth best band in Hull. Yes, apparently that was always the case. Prior to that, Sophie B. Hawkins, right beside him. We are right beside him. Me, of course, through until 12 midday today. Looking ahead, of course, to the rest of the afternoon. We've mentioned the fact that Ash is with you from 3 o'clock this afternoon. Also looks like this as well. Steve Bishop with the Old Record Club between 1 and 3. James Ross here from 4 till 6 today. And then don't forget, Ian Waterson back with Reloaded from 6 o'clock tonight. Between those, the Rebellious Jukebox fills the gap between 12 and 1, playing songs that he likes. Nobody else. He's just picking his own today. No, not his nose. Oh, dear me. Hey, couple of things happening around town today. Just a reminder that there is a classic car show on today, kicked off at 10 o'clock, runs through till 3 at Burton Constable Hall. So if you want to see some classic motors, get yourself along there. And this guy is on stage tonight at 7:30. Tickets still available to go and see Michael Ball. Probably the first and last time you'll ever hear this on this show, but he's a decent turn. Michael, you ready? Cue.

Michael Ball on stage tonight at Connections here in Hull. Are you listening, Michael? We've got some nice biscuits in if you want to pop in and come and have a coffee with us. Yeah, you're more than welcome. And Phil Collins and Sisudio, I love the story about that. The fact that he was using the word Sisudio just as a placeholder. He couldn't come up with lyrics, so he was going, Sisudio. He wanted to come up with something. And went in to record it and still hadn't got any lyrics, and he's trying to come up with something. Like, no. And the producer, a guy called Hugh Padgham, just went, go with Sisudio. Just keep them in suspense and... And I wonder what Sisudio was. I thought it was a brand of hair preparation that you put on for knits. Oh no, that's Sulio, isn't it?

0: She'll learn eventually. Melgi, Just the Way You Are. It's music for the way that you are this Sunday morning. Sunday morning live. What time we got? Tell you what. Time checks. Remember that when you, old radio and all the best in time checks and great music and traffic and travel and everything. It's actually 10:48, so we are zooming through this morning at a cracking pace. So if you were just stirring this morning, I don't know the kind of night that you had. You did have a heavy one yesterday night. You may have been down to watch City with a late kickoff. In fact, you may have combined the best of both worlds and watched Ferriby early afternoon and then went down to watch City on the 5:30 kickoff. We will touch on both in hour two and also bring you up to speed with a whole set of other things happening around town. Still to come, though, Huey Lewis in the news, and take that all before 11 o'clock. So do not go anywhere. No moving dials, no moving your markers, because I will be doing a check on your numbers in just a moment. It's all 107. From the top of your dial to the bottom of your temple.
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like a message in a bottle. With the cork in the top chucked off the Humber Bridge, it's floating its way down towards the end of the estuary. That is our one well and truly done and dusted with Huey Lewis in the news and the power of love. So one more track to take us up to 11 o'clock. It comes from these lads. Here come Take That. It's Shine. It's Halls 107.

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2: Train services have resumed between London, Paddington and Reading after a grass fire near a train track caused major disruptions. The fire at Scrubs Lane in North Kensington caused an electricity supply failure, which blocked all lines between Paddington and Heathrow, according to Network Rail. In an update this morning, it said disruption to the Elizabeth Line, Heathrow Express and Great Western Railway had ended. Reform UK leader Nigel Farage said the party will sometimes make mistakes as he closed its conference amid a row over alleged foreign donations.
3: Whatever you throw at the leadership, whatever you throw at you, the People's Army, we immediately pick ourselves up and start all over again.
2: Channel 4 News reported undercover footage of senior Reform figures discussing donations, while two party officials have been suspended and the allegations have been reported to police. Farage denies wrongdoing and says he has no plans to quit, while Labour says the controversy shows he needs to take responsibility for the party's finances. Conservative Shadow Chancellor Andrew Griffith has said Liz Truss's mini-budget was not all bad, as he insists he did not have a role in that budget. Following Mr Griffith's appointment this week, political rivals were quick to point out that the new Shadow Chancellor supported Liz Truss and her mini-budget, which caused market turmoil in 2022. Health leaders warn that most crimes in pharmacies receive an insufficient response from police. The National Pharmacy Association says pharmacists carry stock that puts them at higher risk of crime and are calling for a stronger response from the NHS and officers. Their chairman is Oliver Pickard.
4: They find that when they report crime, the police response is simply isn't there or it is very much delayed.
2: And the American charge faltered at the US Open after shock defeats for Taylor Fritz and Madison Keys. That's the latest from Radio News Hub. I'm Johnny Holmes.
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6 minutes past 11. Do we have the key or the secret to radio? And what unlocks it here in the whole East Yorkshire and North East Lincolnshire? Well, no. And if we did, well, we're not going to share it. We give all our trade secrets away. It's Hull's 107. Morning, how are you? Welcome to hour two of Sunday Morning Live. It's nice to be with you through until midday. And this hour, we touch on the weekend sporting action with City and Ferriby and Barton all in action this weekend. We'll obviously have a look at that. We'll also take a look at what else is going on around town today. Quite a few things happening across the county, of which you can get yourself along to. And not only that, we're going to supply you with a great soundtrack to your Sunday, including songs like this from David Guetta and Chris Willis.

for Darren Crystal and My Love and Pride about David Guetta and Chris Willis. And Love Is Gone. Two great songs, one great radio station. Halls 107, 13 minutes past 11. Now, just a reminder, the show that gets the community talking is back tomorrow from 10 o'clock. Don't forget to join Jeff Bielby. He will be in the seat for Liveline. And if you are a community group or you've got a non-profit making organization that you feel deserves a little bit of credit or needs a light shining on it for the work that it does, then why not get in touch with the studio at 107fm.co.uk. We would love to hear from you and then maybe invite you down to come and have a chat with us. And obviously, it's a two-way street. You work for us by supplying that information and we'll work for you in giving you a platform to raise your profile. So why not do it today? And who knows, maybe you could be talking to Jeff or Wolfie or maybe another member of the team in a future day to come. We continue with more of your favourite songs. Back we go to 1982, in the time where these guys were famous later in their career for wearing sharp suits. Looked like they were wearing tea towels around the middle and head. Remember that? Were you one of them? Here comes

0: Bando Ballet and their new romantic period. You check out the photos. You will definitely say that they're wearing tea towels. Definitely. Right. We will touch on the sport next. And on top of that, we've still got some good tunes to come between now and midday. One of them from Stevie Nicks plays in 2 minutes.
1: 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Shut your cake hole and get your lug hole round this.
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it still sounds brilliant. You wouldn't believe now that it's 46 years old. Back in 1980, Stevie Nicks and the Edge of 17. Halls 107, morning, how are you? It's Sunday Morning Live. Who would have thought it? Hull City, second in the Premier League. Two wins, one draw. Were you down at the MKM yesterday for their 0-0 draw against Aston Villa? They very nearly won it. They very nearly did it. It could have been three in a row, to be honest with you. But drink it in. I mean, people will be saying, well, the table won't lie at the end of the season. I would say, just at the moment, drink it in. Enjoy it. Enjoy it, the fact that City are just upsetting the apple cart. And match of the day, they don't know what to do with themselves. What, they're crying in their ale down in London. They really are. The fact that City, who everybody had written off, says, oh, they're going to go straight back down again. And they're upsetting the press, and they're playing this high press. And Oliver Burnley's upsetting people by sitting them on the backside. I think it's great. I really think it's great. So good luck to Sergei. With him steering the ship, I think we're in for an half-decent season. And do you know what? Even if they don't finish right at the top at the end of the season, I don't think City have got anything to be worried about. I think they are going to be consolidating in the Premier League for at least a few more years, at least. Meanwhile, FA Cup action was just down the road. In fact, around about 10 miles down at the A63, it was all happening at the Versa Sportswear Stadium with North Ferriby and Barton, the first time that those teams have met in FA Cup action. Barton matching their best performance in a FA Cup match, the first qualifying round is as far as they've gone. Ferriby, incidentally, have hit the fourth qualifying round on four occasions. They've never made it to the first round. Could it be their season? Well, the performance really reminded me yesterday of two prize fighters just trying to feel their way in. No body on either side really landing any punches whatsoever. So it's back over the bridge. There is a replay at this Tuesday night at Marsh Lane. Kickoff there is at 7:45. Who will come out victors? Because it's going to be settled on the night. It's going to be an interesting one to watch, but I'm sure it will pull a big crowd. So Tuesday night, Barton versus Ferriby, the return. Beverley weren't in action yesterday, no match for them until Tuesday night. But obviously we'll keep an eye on them as well as they continue to impress in the same league as Ferriby, the Northern Premier League East Division 1. Right, let's continue with more of your favourite songs for a Sunday. You're heading out to do a bit of DIY or the big shop. You've got this on in the car. Come on, turn it up loud. You might be on Holderness Road. You might be on Bev Road at the lights with Ferrin's Way. You might be just heading down the A63. Down to Ezel Foreshore, wherever you may be, across East Yorkshire, North East Lincolnshire.

Well, it might be a grey one across East Yorkshire, North East Lincolnshire this morning. I'll tell you something, the sun always shines, but that's on great tune. Michael Bolton from 88 and Love is a Wonderful Thing. And prior to that, the Pointer Sisters and Jump from 1983. Now, of course, it wouldn't be Sunday without Dave Norman, Prize Bingo, a sing, a dance, and also a cracking Sunday night down at Club Hazel. The admission is £2.50, doors open at 7 o'clock, and Dave is on stage from 8 as well. So if you're stuck at a loose end tonight, get yourself down to the Ex-Servicemen's Club in Hazel. Right, continuing with more music. We've said that love is a wonderful thing. We've been on the edge of 17. It's still all rock and roll at the end of the day. And it is to this guy as well. Here comes Billy Joel at Hall's.

0: Paul Heaton and a lady who was in these neck of these woods quite recently at the Cardigan Folk Festival, Rhiannon Downey. Sad songs and lawsuits, and prior to that, Billy Joel. It's still rock and roll. It's 11:45. It's Sunday morning. This is Sunday Morning Live. It's 93 until 12. Just looking ahead to the rest of the afternoon. The Rebellious Jukebox in from 12 midday, an hour of him picking the tunes that he loves to hear. From 1 o'clock, Steve Bishop back in the old record club. From 3 o'clock, it's Ash Robinson. And he's going to be taking a look at the bands that played in Hull. And you'd be amazed at some of the huge bands that they have done down the years. 4 o'clock, James Ross in for 2 hours of good stuff for your Sunday afternoon. And then don't forget, from 6 o'clock tonight, Ian Waterson plays 2 hours of great indie music in Reload. And I've had a bit of a sneaky peek at some of the stuff he's going to be playing tonight. He's going to play some absolute belters for you. So that's how the day looks here on your favourite local radio station. In 2 minutes' time, you'll hear from Paul McCartney and Wings and Kiki D.
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Definitely nothing wrong with that. Old songs, new songs, silly love songs. We play them all right here, 24 hours a day, from the top of Muswell Court to the bottom of your 10 foot, at the top of your dial, right across all East Yorkshire.

North East Lincolnshire. This is Halls 107. That is me done for another weekend. Back next week, 8 o'clock for Saturday morning. Then it's Ferryby versus Stocksbridge at the Versa. I'll be there from 2 o'clock doing the commentary. And then back here next Sunday. Hope you can join me at 10 o'clock and we'll do this all over again. So no escaping from me next weekend. Going to be here. In fact, I might just set up camp underneath the desk. Rebelli's Jukebox is next. Have a good day.

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0: Health leaders are warning that police aren't responding enough to crimes in pharmacies. 93% of pharmacy workers that reported criminal incidents to the police in the last year are feeling that they had an insufficient response. Olivier Picard is the chair of the National Pharmacy Association.
1: We carry controlled drugs, you know, painkillers, narcotics, that kind of medication, to treat patients. And as a result, we become victim of crime because people are desperate with that kind of for that kind of medication.
0: Assistant Chief Constable Alex Goss says their next priority is to deliver a consistent national approach to retail crime reporting. Robert Jenrick has told protesters at the Reform UK conference to get a life and reacted to footage of a woman being dragged out by her hair by saying boo-hoo. Vizio from the party's gathering in Birmingham showed audience members pulling the protester's hair and grabbing her head, with a man then hitting her with a walking stick. Transgender girls can no longer be part of girl guiding as of today, Holly Hughes reports.
2: The organisation made the decision that transgender girls and women will not be able to participate as usual after the Supreme Court ruling last year. The court defined woman as referring to biological sex. Girl guiding says their intention throughout has been to act with kindness, care and respect, providing members with notice far in advance.
0: Train services have resumed between London Paddington and Reading after a grass fire near a train track caused major disruptions. The fire at Scrubs Lane in North Kensington caused an electricity supply failure which blocked all lines between Paddington and Heathrow. In an update this morning, National Rail said disruption to the Elizabeth Line, Heathrow Express and Great Western Railway has ended. And Luke Littler made a winning return to action while Luke Humphreys ended the challenge of Beau Greaves at the Czech Darts Open. That's the latest from Radio News Hub. I'm Johnny Holmes.
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0: You are listening to 107 FM's Rebellious Jukebox. 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

0: 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Good, innit?
1: Well, since my baby left me, well, I found a new place to dwell. Well, it's down at the end of Lonely Street, that heartbreak hotel where I'll be just so lonely, baby. Well, I'm so lonely, I'll be just so lonely, I could die.

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1: Nigel Farage admitted Reform UK would make mistakes as he closed a party conference overshadowed by questions about donations.
2: More often than not, things will be put upon us that are unfair. But sometimes we will make mistakes. Sometimes we will get things wrong and get a bit of a kicking for it.
1: The Reform leader has denied wrongdoing throughout the three-day event, following a report by Channel 4 News that showed senior Reform figures discussing how to disguise donations from foreign sources. Accepting donations from a foreign company, including donations in kind such as polling, could constitute a criminal offence, and the party has been reported to the police. Train services have resumed between London Paddington and Reading after a grass fire near a train track caused major disruptions. The fire at Scrubs Lane in North Kensington caused an electricity supply failure, which blocked all lines between Paddington and Heathrow, according to National Rail. A senior Conservative has warned Andy Burnham's plans to sanction Israel over illegal settlements in the West Bank could risk Britain's national security and make it harder to fight terrorism. Foreign Secretary Ed Miliband this week said the UK would reset its policy on Israel. The Business Secretary is due to meet Jaguar Land Rover bosses amid reports that the UK's largest car manufacturer is to cut 4,000 jobs. The firm is expected to formally announce a major redundancy programme on Monday. And a national lottery winner who has given away half of her £115 million winnings has said it is human nature to help others.
3: I can't cure poverty. And I certainly can't do everything that's needed to be done on my own. And I have a team of hundreds of people who work with me all the time.
1: That's Frances Connolly, who set up a charitable trust to support good causes since winning the enormous Euro Millions jackpot with her husband Paddy in 2019. She's launching her latest charity venture, the PFC Trust at Middlesbrough Velodrome. That's the latest from Radio News Hub. I'm Johnny Holmes.
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8: Thank you so much, and welcome to another brand new series of Play Your Cards Right. Nice to see you.

Welcome along. It's another fine array of birthday filers. I've got Van Morrison, Gloria Estefan, Barry Gibb, Billy Preston, Al Jardine, Freddie Mercury, Al Stewart, among many more. A reggae Steve Bishop oldie from the late 70s. It was a top 41 hit wonder. A London blues rock band have one of their two top 40 singles played as the 90s offering. And stalled at two, back to 1968 and 1984.

I love those false ending songs. Leave it. Just leave it, will you? So says Mike McGear. Jefferson at level 42 and the Monkees. I enjoyed that bunch. That was good. I've set a high standard for myself there, haven't I? At the start of the show. I hope the Stalled Up 2 records can live up to that quality. It's a good start.

does kind of go on a bit from here, so anybody mind if I butt in? Paul McCartney at 2 in October 1984. No More Lonely Nights. Wham, were number one then. Freedom. October 1968 it was before that, with Leapy Lee at 2, Little Arrows. Mary Hopkin stood in the way then. Number one she was with Those Were The Days. Stalled at

White Plains from lots of years ago. My baby loves loving. Steve Bishop here. This is the Old Record Club. Dana will be starting off the birthday file this week. She'll be singing about burning trees, which doesn't sound particularly ethical to me. She's trouble, that girl, I'll tell you. It's on the way.

budding trees, he sings. Ah, see, it all makes sense now. Dana, she was born Rosemary Brown in Islington, North London, 30th of August, 1951. She was still a schoolgirl when she won the 1970 Eurovision Song Contest for Ireland with All Kinds of Everything. It was a million seller and launched her singing career, after which she entered Irish politics in the late 70s, but has been back singing and recording in more recent years. That was a number one here for 2 weeks in April 1970. 31st of August, happy birthday, Jenny Mathias, born Eugenie Mathias in Camden, North London, 1957. Lead singer with all-female British pop rock group The Bell Stars, signed to Stiff Records. They toured with The Clash and had a few mid-80s hits. She now manages a Food for All charity shop. The Bell Stars version of the clapping song got to number 11 in August 1982.

George Ivan Morrison. Van the Man, born in Belfast, 31st of August 1945. Lead singer with Dem in the 60s and went on to release critically acclaimed solo albums. He's been awarded 6 Grammys and his most recent album, his 47th, came out just last year. That was from his 1987 LP, Poetic Champions Compose. Someone Like You. It's only a hit in America, number 28 over there on the Billboard Adult Contemporary chart, but has been used in over half a dozen films as well in soundtracks. 31st of August is also the birth date of Glenn Tilbrook, born in Woolwich, South East London, 1957, guitarist and singer-songwriter with pub rock group Squeeze, writing most of the melodies for their songs and sharing vocals with Chris Difford, who wrote the lyrics. Another Nail for My Heart. This got to number 17 in March of 1980.

That's Gloria Maria Milagrosa Fallado Garcia. Goes by the married name of Gloria Estefan, thank goodness. Born in Havana, Cuba, 1st of September 1957. Lead vocalist with 80s Latin music influenced funksters Miami Sound Machine before finding even greater success as a solo singer. She's a 7-time Grammy Award winner as well. Get on your feet. Number 23 for her for 2 weeks, November into December in 1989. Peter Hewson of Gillingham in Kent. He was also born 1st of September 1945. Vocalist with early 70s pop synth pioneers Chicory Tip, whose cover of Giorgio Moroder's Son of My Father was one of the first records to feature a Moog synthesizer. It topped the charts for 3 weeks in 1972. Follow-up singles struggled to be as successful. There was What's Your Name, got to number 13 in June 1972.

Born Harold Jenkins in Mississippi, 1933 on the 1st of September, died in 1993. That name was far too plain and boring, so he became Conway Twitty, country music artist who recorded duets with Loretta Lynn and had four solo top 40 hits between 1958 and 1961. He was a US country chart regular right up to his death, topping that chart 11 times. 14 weeks on the UK chart for Mona Lisa, peaking at number 5, September into October in 1959. Happy birthday, Bruce Foxton, born in Woking in Surrey, 1st of September 1955, bassist and backing vocalist of mod revival band The Jam. After the band's breakup, he pursued a brief solo career. Freak was his best-selling solo effort. This got to number 23 in August 1983.

I bet you haven't heard that on the radio since I last played that in the birthday farm a good few years back. And from Bruce Foxton to Archie Bell, who was born in Henderson, Texas, 1st of September 1944, the legendary soul singer began singing in Houston nightclubs at the age of 10 and was influenced by Sam Cooke and Jackie Wilson. Originally backed by vocal group The Dells, he went solo in 1980. But we're going to go back to June 1976 for this number 13 hit. Fantastic Soul City Walk.

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1: Health leaders are warning that police aren't responding enough to crimes in pharmacies. 93% of pharmacy workers that reported criminal incidents to the police in the last year are feeling that they had an insufficient response. Olivier Picard is the chair of the National Pharmacy Association.
2: We carry controlled drugs, you know, painkillers, narcotics, that kind of medication to treat patients. And as a result, we become victim of crime because people are desperate with that kind of for that kind of medication.
1: Assistant Chief Constable Alex Goss says their next priority is to deliver a consistent national approach to retail crime reporting. Robert Jenrick has told protesters at the Reform UK conference to get a life and reacted to footage of a woman being dragged out by her hair by saying boo-hoo. Vizio from the party's gathering in Birmingham showed audience members pulling the protester's hair and grabbing her head, with a man then hitting her with a walking stick. Transgender girls can no longer be part of girl guiding as of today, Holly Hughes reports.
3: The organisation made the decision that transgender girls and women will not be able to participate as usual after the Supreme Court ruling last year. The court defined woman as referring to biological sex. Girl guiding says their intention throughout has been to act with kindness, care and respect, providing members with notice far in advance.
1: Train services have resumed between London Paddington and Reading after a grass fire near a train track caused major disruptions. The fire at Scrubs Lane in North Kensington caused an electricity supply failure which blocked all lines between Paddington and Heathrow. In an update this morning, National Rail said disruption to the Elizabeth Line, Heathrow Express and Great Western Railway has ended. And Luke Littler made a winning return to action while Luke Humphreys ended the challenge of Beau Greaves at the Czech Darts Open. That's the latest from Radio News Hub. I'm Johnny Holmes.
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8: One outstanding name left for the 1st of September, and he sure as heck is one outstanding artist.

a landmark birthday for Barry Gibb, born in Douglas, Isle of Man on the 1st of September 1946. Happy 80th birthday to the only surviving sibling of the Gibb musical children. And Bee Gees were one of the most popular music groups in history. With Robin and Morris, they formed a songwriting, recording and production partnership that started in the late 50s, combined record sales around the world of over 220 million, and Guinness World Records lists him as the second most successful songwriter in history, just tucked in behind Paul McCartney. In the 90s, he was inducted into the Rock and Roll Hall of Fame and the Songwriters Hall of Fame as well. You Should Be Dancing, an unusual record, got to number 5 in September 1976, and then within 4 weeks, it had disappeared completely from the charts. Quite unusual for a top 5 record back in the 70s. 2nd of September, remembering Russ Conway, who was born Trevor Stanford in Bristol 1925, and he died in the year 2000. Pianist and showman who was very popular in his time, 20 UK hits between 1957 and 63, including 2 number ones, writing many of his songs. Getting to number 15 for 2 weeks in March 1960, this is Royal Event.

long forgotten by so many stations, but not here. Happy birthday, Mick Kaminski, born in Harrogate, 1951, on the 2nd of September. A session violinist who answered Jeff Lynne's ad in The Melody Maker to join ELO in 1973 and acquired his trademark blue violin. With ELO bandmate Mike d'Albuquerque and others, Violinski's one-hit instrumental wonder, Clog Dance, got to number 17 in March 1979. Another birthdate of the 2nd of September goes to Billy Preston, born in Houston, Texas, 80 years ago, 1946. He died back in 2006. A session musician who played keyboards and backed Little Richard, Sam Cooke, The Beatles and Rolling Stones. He went on to achieve solo artist fame and had a couple of hits duetting with Syreeta Wright. He wrote That's the Way God Planned It for his album of the same name, and the single went to number 11 for 2 weeks, July into August 1969. Eric Clapton, Keith Richards, Ginger Baker and Doris Troy all appear on this as well.

The 3rd of September is not only the 60th diamond wedding anniversary of Merle and Tony Bishop in Eppleby, Birchington, Kent. Happy anniversary, Mum and Dad. It's also Al Jardine's birthday. He was born at Lima, Ohio, 1942, 84 not out, a core member of the Beach Boys who recorded 25 albums with them and was rhythm guitarist as well as occasional lead singer. He instigated the Beach Boys' remake of California Dreamin', helped out by Roger McGuinn twanging away on the guitar there for their album Made in the USA. The single was a modest number 47 on the Billboard Hot 100 in 1986. 5th of September, remembering Freddie Mercury, born Farouk Bulsara in Stone Town, Tanzania, 1946, and of course died tragically young in 1991. The flamboyant lead vocalist with a 4-octave range, pianist and songwriter with legendary pop and rock group Queen. Tie Your Mother Down. Well, this was a Brian May song, but Freddie's vocals definitely make it. From the Day at the Races album. A number 31 single, March into April 1977. Give it your best shot, Freddie.

some exceptional musicians with birthdays the 5th of September. Freddie Mercury, Dean Ford, who was born Thomas McAleese in Coatbridge, North Lanarkshire, 1945, died in 2018. Lead vocalist and frontman of the beat group Marmalade, the first Scottish band to score a number one hit in the UK singles charts. He co-wrote and sang their hits Reflections of My Life and Rainbow, the original one, not the Up Above the Streets and Houses one. That got to number three in August 1970. You can add Al Stewart to that list as well. He was born in Glasgow, 5th of September 1945. The very talented and underrated singer-songwriter and folk musician who rose to prominence as part of the British folk revival of the 60s. He played the first ever Glastonbury Festival in 1970 and has a unique style of combining catchy melodies with delicately woven tales of characters and historical events. Now retired and no doubt enjoying his life at his Arizona home. We're going to go back to his 1969 LP Love Chronicles. This is In Brooklyn. Oh.

0: in Brooklyn.
1: That was Stuart. He was a lad, wasn't he? Didn't mind telling us about it time and time again either. Sex Pistols' Steve Jones has a birthday this week. Hugo Montenegro, he also has a birthday this week. I don't think he was in the Sex Pistols, though. Sal Solo of Classics Nouveau and John Stewart, born San Diego, California, 5th of September 1939, died back in 2003. A singer-songwriter known for his contribution to the American folk music movement of the 60s while with the Kingston Trio. He also wrote the Monkees' hit Daydream Believer and his own hit Gold during a solo career spanning 40 years. He released over 40 albums and had Lindsey Buckingham and Stevie Nicks on this. Didn't help too much though, only got to number 43 in July 1979, and the Steve Bishop Oldie is next.

That's me and you. You and me, lots and lots for you to see. No, not that. Reggae duo, Norman and Sonia McLean, siblings from, we think, Balham, South London. It's not a great deal is known about them, apart from their 1979 LP, From Me to You, of which the single, You Never Know What You've Got, side two, track one of the album, received enough airplay to get it to number 31, August into September 1979. They were backed by the We the People band, nothing to do with the late US garage rock group, the same name. I wish I could give you more info, but that's probably quite enough, isn't it? The Steve Bishop oldie came from Me and You, and that's You Never Know What You Got.

Dietro and Emma Woods, Feel the Need in Me. Blondie, of course, before that. Okay, 90s record time, and another one I think you're going to like.

0: victims of success.
1: Dog Steer Moore, a London bluesy hard rock band formed in 1983 with a changing lineup over the years. Only vocalist Tyler, who is American, was an ever present, playing guitar as well. It was their second album, 1988's In the Dynamite Jet Saloon, that their single started to make a chart impact. Victim of Success, written by Tyler, came from their fifth studio album, Straight. ! That's what it says down here. And was to be their second of only two top 40 hits, at number 36 in June 1990. The band has split and reformed a few times since, last known as Tyler's Dogs Dear More. That's the 90s track for this week, Victims of Success.

Nancy Sinatra in the Sugar Town. That's your lot, folks. I've got to clear off and, start getting things ready for next week's show, I suppose. Doesn't just write itself, you know. Old Record Club at hotmail.co.uk if you want to add a bit of input as well. And if you want to find out what's going on, just keep an eye on the Steve Bishop Old Record Club Facebook page. And that's it. I'm going to go. I'm going to leave you with Dire Straits, track from their Brothers in Arms album, Your Latest Trick. Thanks for your company. I'll see you next week. Ta-da.

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2: Nigel Farage admitted Reform UK would make mistakes as he closed a party conference overshadowed by questions about donations.
3: More often than not, things will be put upon us that are unfair. But sometimes we will make mistakes. Sometimes we will get things wrong and get a bit of a kicking for it.
2: The Reform leader has denied wrongdoing throughout the three-day event, following a report by Channel 4 News that showed senior Reform figures discussing how to disguise donations from foreign sources. Accepting donations from a foreign company, including donations in kind such as polling, could constitute a criminal offence, and the party has been reported to the police. Train services have resumed between London Paddington and Reading after a grass fire near a train track caused major disruptions. The fire at Scrubs Lane in North Kensington caused an electricity supply failure, which blocked all lines between Paddington and Heathrow, according to National Rail. A senior Conservative has warned Andy Burnham's plans to sanction Israel over illegal settlements in the West Bank could risk Britain's national security and make it harder to fight terrorism. Foreign Secretary Ed Miliband this week said the UK would reset its policy on Israel. The business secretary is due to meet Jaguar Land Rover bosses amid reports that the UK's largest car manufacturer is to cut 4,000 jobs. The firm is expected to formally announce a major redundancy programme on Monday. And a national lottery winner who has given away half of her £115 million winnings has said it is human nature to help others.
4: I can't cure poverty. And I certainly can't do everything that's needed to be done on my own. And I have a team of hundreds of people who work with me all the time.
2: That's Frances Connolly, who set up a charitable trust to support good causes since winning the enormous Euro Millions jackpot with her husband Paddy in 2019. She's launching her latest charity venture, the PFC Trust at Middlesbrough Velodrome. That's the latest from Radio News Hub. I'm Johnny Holmes.
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Doing her own dang from the Jungle Brothers, Q-Tip, De La Soul and Moni Love on Hull's 107 FM. This is They Played in Hull, looking at between the 31st of August and the 6th of September. As we go south and north, the Jungle Brothers were here at the Freedom Festival. The year was 2018 on Friday, the 31st of August. The Jungle Brothers at the Freedom Festival. Let's go to the year 2014. Saturday, the 6th of September, the voice of the Fine Young Cannibals, Roland Gift, was here live in Hull.

You are listening to They Played in Hull on Hull's 107 FM. It is a weekly digest of those who played live in Hull in a chosen week, on this occasion between the 31st of August and the 6th of September. We're going south to north, and we're going down to Social now on Humber Street on Wednesday, the 1st of September 2021. Fresh out of lockdown, this band played live in Hull, giving us Blue Tonic, a live performance from the Blue Tones. When

It was track number 16 the band gave us at Connexin Live on Tuesday, the 3rd of September 2024. Texas playing live in Hull back when it was known as the Bonus Arena on Thursday, the 2nd of September 2021. This band played live in Hull, giving us White Noise, White Heat. It was a live gig from Elbow.

You're listening to They Played in Hull on Hull's 107 FM. It is Ashes. They Played in Hull. We're going south to north. Well, let's see how good my geography is. We're coming away from the Bonus Arena or Connecting Live. I'm going to think we're going as further east as I possibly can to what was known then as the Hull College Craven Park on Saturday, the 4th of September, 2021. This was track number 14, The Gentleman Gave Us, If I Only Knew, a live gig from Tom Jones.

up north where the snow grows cold. 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
4: You probably think you're pretty good at multitasking behind the wheel. 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

And from Slade on Hull's 107 FM, it was Monday the 3rd of September 1972 that they came and played live in Hull. Going nipping across to Queen's Gardens now. Yeah, well, sidestepping really. Sunday the 31st of August 2008. On the bill, the Paddingtons, the Talks, and the band called Noah and the Whale.

It is Ashes. They played in Hole on Holes 107 FM. We're going south to north. I'm going, well, let me see, westwards really now, down Allenby Road, going to the Spring Street Theatre, as it was known, on Thursday, the 2nd of September 1993. It was the Synthesizer Tour and a live gig from In Hole, Howard Jones.

Farewell is a lonely sound from Jimmy Ruffin on Hull's 107 FM. He was live in Hull in this week on the 31st of August 1972 at Bailey's Nightclub. A week later, this gentleman was here up to the Saturday. So we're talking just Tuesday, the 2nd of September 1972, a live gig from Labby Siffre. I never thought.

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Some recent offerings from Ultrabeat there, featuring Flippin' Phil. But they were back on the bill in 2003 at the KC Stadium. Ultrabeat on Thursday, the 4th of September 03, sharing the bill with Girls Aloud.

Stadium on Thursday, the 4th of September 2003. You had Mark Owen, Lisa Scott Lee, Louise, Speedway, Triple Eight, Javine, Cleo. You've heard Ultra Beat, and you've heard Girls Aloud, main headline act, Westlife. Goodbye.

And that concludes our look at the south to north journey through the City of Hull between the 31st of August and the 6th of September. Your final destination, the Welly Club on Beverley Road, Saturday the 2nd of September 2023, playing live in Hull, the Stereo MCs.

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1: Iran says it struck an unnamed US vessel trying to enter the Strait of Hormuz, with the US dismissing the claim as a total lie. The alleged attack came a day after its military said forces struck three Iranian oil tankers in response to a missile attack on Navy warships. The business secretary says there will be no bailout for Jaguar Land Rover, amid reports the carmaker could cut 4,000 jobs. JLR has opened a voluntary redundancy program for salaried and management staff. Jonathan Reynolds says the government wants to minimize job losses, but financial support would focus on long-term investment. The company is targeting £1.7 billion in savings. FIFA President Gianni Infantino is insisting he will seek re-election in 2027, despite mounting pressure for him to resign. UEFA, along with football bodies in Asia and the Americas, opposes his leadership. Infantino has faced criticism for plans to sell stakes in FIFA tournaments to private investors. UEFA says it will seek a credible alternative candidate. Charles Leclerc has crashed out of the Italian Grand Prix at Monza, hitting the barriers at around 160 miles an hour. The Ferrari driver lost control while battling McLaren's Oscar Piastri for fourth place. Leclerc appeared to indicate he had hurt his neck and was taken to the medical center. Some of the most iconic music items in the world will be up for grabs at a brand new auction. Michael Jackson fans have the chance to don his black and gold military jacket, and Freddie Mercury fans can sport his stage costume. That's if you've got between £180,000 and £360,000 to spare. Mark Hockman is a music expert from Prop Store who are running the event.
2: Some people just want something that was personal to Michael, certainly a Michael Jackson fan. But then also we've noticed in the last few years that you've got that there's a lot of investment money coming into collectibles and memorabilia. And something like this, it is very, very investable.
1: And Prime Minister Andy Burnham and his wife have joined the King and Queen at a church service in Scotland. From Radio News Hub, I'm Ben Monsey.
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It was the fifth and final single from Culture Club's second album, Colour by Numbers. That came out in 1983. The song was a hit in 1984. Every week we dig through the archives to unearth some classics.

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2: It's the greatest hits of music.
0: So how are you doing? I hope you've had a good few days and are ready to relax and enjoy yourself as we play through some of our favourite hits from years gone by. And here's a song from an artist who hadn't had a hit for a while, but suddenly came back into the chart.

It was Arista Records executive the late Clive Davis that reinvigorated Carlos Santana's career. He brought in Rob Thomas to write Carlos a song. That was the song, but it wasn't originally intended that Rob would sing it. But the demo was so good that they went, you go ahead. Okay, let's get into some future hits now. All you gotta do is say something. Okay, new from Becky Hill and Sonny Federa together. This is Say Something.

Chaka Khan is churning out the new releases. This is called Curious Subject.

So three new ones for you. That you were mine. Sonny Federa, Becky Hill, and their new song, Say Something. Chaka Khan, Curious Subject, and Stella Lefty, and Summer, You Were Mine. Talking of Stella Lefty.

0: matters to me.
1: Riding high in the charts around the world, including the US and the UK. Still a lefty. And Boston. Lucy standing by to hear from you. If you'd like to drop us a line, James Ross at greatesthitsandmusic.com.

she was known as the Teen Queen because she was only 16 when she recorded the song under the mentorship of Quincy Jones, who had actually run into Phil Spector at the same day and hadn't told him that he'd recorded it with Leslie. Phil said that he just found this great song called It's My Party. He was going to record it with the Crystals. Quincy pressed 100 copies and got them out to the radio quickly.

was a song which was actually written and recorded by Paul Anka in 1970, but the most successful version of the song was that one, the version by Tom Jones, which was a huge hit in 1971. And it wasn't until 2013 that Paul Anka got together with Tom Jones and recorded a joint version of the song for Paul Anka's duets

0: Well, so far on this hour of the show, we started things off with Culture Club and It's a Miracle. Then it was Santana and Smooth. And from the charts of 2026, Stella Lefty and Boston. We went back to the 60s for Leslie Gore and It's My Party. And to the 70s for Tom Jones and She's a Lady. And this is the brand new song from Bruno Mars from the charts of 2026. It is On My Soul.
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1980 for Spirit of Radio from Rush. Neil Peart, the drummer and lyricist with Rush, explained that it was a tribute to everything that was good about radio, celebrating his appreciation of magical moments, as he put it, that he'd had since childhood, of hearing the right song at the right time.

Well, Dua Lipa's been packing the hits since 2016, at least 10 years since Hotter Than Hell was in the charts and was a massive success for her. Before that, it was Rush and 1980, celebrating everything that's great about radio. We love that. The spirit of radio. It's a

Originally, it was a hit for Tavares back in 1975, part of the 70s disco boom. But it was Take That that made it their own. 17 years later, in 1992, It Only Takes a Minute. Okay, let's get into the Mystery TV theme tune now.

This is rather familiar, isn't it? But remember, we're looking for a TV show theme. Okay, on TV, this was first seen in 1969. Through until 1978, it was based on the original film by Blake Edwards, which went on to have a number of episodes itself. But this was animation, comedy, slapstick. Lots of short episodes. But there were also some longer episodes as well. Originally, it started out on NBC and then ABC. And, of course, seen around the world on multiple TV networks. What was the name of the TV show?

I believe you don't know what you've got until you say goodbye. Affirmation. Savage Garden. A lyrical wonder. That going back to the charts of the millennium year 2000. Okay, this is our mystery TV theme.

So this is an animated TV show. Comedy, slapstick, anthology, originally based on a movie from the 60s. Well, the concept, the character, and the music were. But, yes, this one came out first in 1969 and ran through until 1979. It starred the voices of Rich Little, Dawes Butler, John Biner, and Don Diamond. It was shorts, cartoons. What was it called? The Pink Panther Show.

me, that is one of Lynyrd Skynyrd's greatest songs, Sweet Home Alabama from 1974. So did you get our mystery TV theme? It was the Pink Panther Show. The

John Lennon gave the song to his Beatles bandmate Ringo Starr to include on his 1981 album Stop and Smell the Roses. But when John was shot and killed in December 1980, Ringo didn't feel comfortable recording it. John Lennon's recording of Nobody Told Me finally resurfaced in 1984, and then it was a hit and included on his Milk and Honey album.

5, while globally she became the world's most streamed artist for a day. Well, in other showbiz and celebrity stories, a new Prince album opens up his legendary vault, bringing together 10 previously unreleased recordings. Timeless spans decades of Prince's career, with material recorded between 1977 and 2016. Released 10 years after his death, it's the first Prince collection assembled to feature unreleased music from every major era of his career. And we'll play a track from the album later in the show. And Olivia Rodrigo's first Daisy Chain Fields Festival has raised $10 million for charities supporting women and girls. The event featured a female-led lineup, including Chapel Roan and Olivia herself, with Stevie Nicks among special guests. The money is being distributed to non-profits working across women's health, rights, and support services.

seemed quite outrageous at the time. Blue Pearl and Naked in the Rain, back to 1990. Okay, let's dive into the birthday file now and say happy birthday for this week to Steve, to Jason, Andy, to Simon, Sabina, Innes, to Jan, also to Keiko, Samana, and to you if it's your birthday. How are you celebrating? Hope you're going to do some wild stuff. And most of all, make sure that you have a giant slice.

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2: US envoys Steve Witkoff and Jared Kushner are in Kiev for their first official visit to Ukraine as Washington renews efforts to end the war with Russia. The pair met Vladimir Putin in Moscow yesterday before traveling to the Ukrainian capital. President Volodymyr Zelensky says Kiev is ready for constructive talks as fighting and airstrikes continue. Jaguar Land Rover could cut around 4,000 jobs, with the company expected to announce a major redundancy program. The business secretary, Jonathan Reynolds, has ruled out a bailout, but says the government will support long-term investment in the industry. JLR is cutting costs as it recovers from last year's cyber attack and a fall in sales and profits. It's targeting £1.7 billion in savings. Robert Jenrick has told protesters at the Reform UK conference to get a life and reacted to footage of a woman being dragged out by her hair by saying boo-hoo. Video from the party's gathering in Birmingham showed audience members pulling the protester's hair and grabbing at her head, with a man then hitting her with a walking stick. Indonesia's Anak Krakatau volcano has erupted, forcing the closure of several airports and disrupting more than 500 flights. Jakarta's main airport was among those affected after volcanic ash spread across parts of western Indonesia. No casualties have been reported. An auction including a Britney Spears hat and Michael Jackson's military jacket has been announced.
3: We're all hugely excited about it. It's the biggest auction we've done, with about £3 million worth of content and the biggest in the UK.
2: That's Mark Hockman from Prop Store, who are running the event in October. Items are each expected to fetch hundreds of thousands of pounds. Kimi Antonelli has won the Italian Grand Prix for Mercedes after a remarkable charge from 19th on the grid. Meanwhile, Ferrari endured a difficult home race, with Charles Leclerc crashing at 160 miles an hour. And a national lottery winner, who has given away half of her £115 million winnings, has said it's in human nature to help others. That's the latest from Radio News Hub. I'm Ben Monte.
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0: Incredible that it was the 8th hit single from Michael Jackson's album Bad back in 1989. It's the sound of the 60s, the 70s, the 80s, and right up to today. The tunes you remember, the hits you love, from the soundtrack of your life. 2 hours every week, we bring you the greatest hits of music.
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0: And in a moment, we'll have the movie minute.

founding member of Supertramp, Roger Hodgson, says, I wrote It's Raining Again on a day when I was feeling sad because I'd lost a friend. I was in England looking outside the window and it was pouring rain and literally the song came to me. Okay, let's do the movie minute now. Well, if you're looking for something to watch, then here are some of the films out there or streaming online right now. And starting with one of the greatest hits of the movies, and it is The Untouchables. The Oscar-winning 1987 crime drama starring Kevin Costner as Agent Elliot Ness, determined to bring Al Capone to justice during Prohibition. Facing corruption across Chicago, Ness assembles a small, incorruptible team to take down the ruthless gangster. It is The Untouchables. Well, coming up to date now, and Swapped stars Michael B. Jordan in this animated fantasy comedy as Ollie, a tiny woodland creature who unexpectedly swaps bodies with a majestic bird. Forced to experience life as each other, the unlikely pair must work together through a series of wild adventures. It is Swapped. And Good Fortune stars Keanu Reeves in this comedy as Gabrielle, a well-meaning but inept angel who meddles in the lives of a struggling gig worker and his wealthy employer. When his plan spectacularly backfires, Gabrielle loses his wings and creates unexpected chaos. It is Good Fortune, starring Keanu Reeves. Our other selections, Swapped, starring Michael B. Jordan, and The Untouchables, the 1987 crime drama, starring Kevin Costner.

Apparently, it started out as a piano ballad before it was turned into this mixed pop song, which has been huge around the world. For Taylor Swift from Toy Story 5, I Knew It, I Knew You. It's the greatest hits of music. Feeling good, feeling fine. This is the greatest hits of music.

apparently the song was inspired by Lamont Dozier's unrequited love for a girl when he was a teenager. It was Bernadette, Levi Stubbs and the Four Tops from 1966.

The original band was Neil Christian and the Crusaders, and at one point it featured amongst its members the original guitarist and founder of Led Zeppelin, Jimmy Page. This was a solo hit that Neil Christian had. It was a one-hit wonder, actually, in the charts of 1966. It was That's Nice.

0: well, so far on this hour of the show, we started things off with Michael Jackson and Leave Me Alone. Then it was Supertramp, It's Raining Again. Taylor Swift gave us I Knew It, I Knew You from the charts of 2026. Good Grief from Bastille. And then from the 60s, from 67, The Four Tops and Bernadette. And from 66, Neil Christian and That's Nice. And this is from the brand new album, 10 Years After His Death, by Prince. It's called Timeless, and the song is I Am You.
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It was the song that brought them to our attention back in 1985. Mick Hucknall and Simply Red, and playing it from the album of the 25th anniversary, Money's Too Tight to Mention.

0: Tommy James and the Shondells was number one back in 1968 with Moni Moni. Later, of course, that was covered by Billy Idol. One of the biggest number ones around the world at the moment is Ella Langley. Choosing Texas is number one in Canada on the US Billboard Hot 100. Also number one in New Zealand and Australia. And this is the song which has been topping the charts and continues to do so at number one in Ireland.
1: My heart, it has been broken by who I cannot tell.

Some Will Never Settle from Kingfisher, number one in Ireland at the moment. Number one on the Europe Official Top 100, Die Die from Shakira and Burna Boy, the World Cup anthem. That song also number one in Austria, in the Netherlands, in Portugal, Switzerland, Germany, Belgium, Norway and Sweden. Number one in Italy is Move Into the Sun from Hugel, Ultranate and Email Angel. That's also number one in Bulgaria this week. And this was number one in 1998.

So three number ones in a row for you. Tommy James and the Shondells from 1968, Money Money. And then it was number one in Ireland at the moment, The Sun Will Never Settle from Kingfisher. And from 1998, Steps. Big number one, their cover of the Bee Gees hit Tragedy.

You know, there were two artists who recorded this song. Trisha Yearwood recorded a country version, which won the best Grammy. And Leanne Rimes recorded it at the age of 15. And she was performing the song at the same Grammys. It was a huge hit, probably the biggest hit, though, for Leanne Rimes. How Do I Live?

from the charts of 2026, Anotra and 54 Ultra, and Talk to You. Well, catching up now with some more showbiz and celebrity stories, and no reason has been given so far as to why Post Malone has postponed his upcoming tour dates across Asia and Australia, which also includes his headline appearances at the Strumming Bird Festival. Organisers there say the festival will continue with replacements added. October's dates were to include some of Post Malone's biggest headline shows so far. The Who have reunited with longtime drummer Zach Starkey after a split that seemed to end their relationship. Roger Daltrey revealed that Zach has been rehearsing with the band again and said it sounded great. That could mean more gigs from The Who, with the band now considering European dates despite completing their farewell tour of North America. And Harry Styles has begun a 30-show residency at New York's Madison Square Garden, running through until October. The sold-out shows form part of his Together Together World Tour and mark his only US shows of 2026. Harry's taking over the arena for 2 months, with the final concert scheduled around

It was his story, of course. Jimmy Somerville of Bronski Beat and Small Town Boy from 1983. Well, thanks to our producer and web guru, Lucy, to our backroom team this time of Julie and Glenn. This is James Ross, and I'll leave you today with a classic from Stretch from the 70s, and I hope you can join me again same time, same place for some more of the latest and greatest. Have fun, take it easy, and I'll see you then.

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1: U.S. envoys Steve Witkoff and Jared Kushner say they held encouraging talks in Kiev as Washington renews efforts to end Russia's war in Ukraine. President Volodymyr Zelensky says the aim is a just and lasting peace, with further discussions involving Britain, France and Germany. But Russian and Ukrainian forces continued exchanging airstrikes overnight, with casualties reported on both sides. The business secretary says there will be no bailouts for Jaguar Land Rover amid reports the carmaker could cut 4,000 jobs. JLR has opened a voluntary redundancy program for salaried and management staff. Jonathan Reynolds says the government wants to minimize job losses, but financial support would focus on long-term investment. The company is targeting £1.7 billion in savings. Kimi Antonelli has won the Italian Grand Prix for Mercedes after a remarkable charge from 19th on the grid. The Italian passed teammate George Russell with three laps remaining to take victory at Monza. Max Verstappen was third. Meanwhile, Ferrari endured a difficult home race with Charles Leclerc crashing at 160 miles an hour. Lewis Hamilton finished in sixth. Flights have been affected across Indonesia after the Anak Krakatau volcano erupted twice today. Airspace was closed around several airports, with thousands of passengers affected. No evacuations or casualties have been reported. Authorities say the eruption is the strongest during the volcano's current period of unrest, but cannot predict whether a larger eruption will follow. Over 800 lots of music memorabilia from the world's most famous pop stars are set to go up for auction. Fans can get their hands on Michael Jackson's black and gold military jacket and a Liam Gallagher guitar for a few £100,000 each. Mark Hockman's a music expert.
2: We will have over 100 items for people to come and have a look at, from the Reinhard Mack collection, from Michael Jackson, George Michael. There's Spice Girls, there's Oasis.
1: And Prime Minister Andy Burnham and his wife have joined the King and Queen at a church service in Scotland today. That's the latest from Radio News Hub. I'm Ben Monse.
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4: 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The next 2 hours on Sunday evening are all about cracking indie anthems, stunning tunes, old favourites, and a few new ones too. And our show's going to kick off with something that sounds a little like this.

Yeah, here we are again then. Welcome along to the Reloaded Show this Sunday evening right here on Hull Zone 107 FM. This is the Reloaded Show. My name's Ian Watterson. For the next couple of hours, we're going to play nothing but brilliant indie music. You've just heard Snow Patrol and All I Have. And before that, we had Franz Ferdinand and Matinee. And that's just a taste of what's due to come to you right through until 8 o'clock. So what have I got coming up on the show? Well, in the first hour, we're going to continue our feature, ABC of Indie. We're going to play two indie artists that begin with the same letter. That's coming up soon. If you want to pick the music on the show, I'm going to tell you how you can do that next. And don't forget, in the second hour, we've got the Reloaded Revolution, which means you're going to get to hear a track we've not played before. And better than that, we're going to do some R&R. We haven't done it for a little while, so more on that in the second hour. Right, let's crack on with more great music. You will hear Jesus Jones very soon and Real, Real, Real. And this is another band from Liverpool. It's Cast and Sandstorm.

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If you mark it Reloaded, mark it for my attention. Let us know your name, where you're from, and what you want to hear. And I will do my very best to get it on the next show for you. And speaking of the very best, here's two more brilliant tracks for you.

It is a splendid little ditty. It's Bombay Bicycle Club and Ivy and Gold. And before that, we had some Dodgy and Good Enough. And I hope what's coming up next is good enough for you, because it's our feature in this hour, the ABC of Indie. We're going to play two indie artists that begin with the same letter. I've been walking through the alphabet to do this. We've reached the letter F. And we have got lots of choices. We actually played one right at the top of our show with Franz Ferdinand. But we're not choosing Franz Ferdinand this week. So we have got for you Feeder and Buck Rogers coming up very soon. And this is a Reloaded Revolution track back in the day. It is Foster the People. And

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Well, I don't know about you, but I've really enjoyed that first hour of the show. It was fantastic. We've got another brilliant hour lined up for you, but I've got time to squeeze in one more track before we take the news and weather for you.

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1: Fresh US-led efforts to end the war in Ukraine have gathered pace, with Steve Witkoff and Jared Kushner describing talks in Kiev as very encouraging. Vladimir Zelensky says Ukraine wants a peace deal that prevents any future Russian aggression. The Americans had met Vladimir Putin in Moscow the day before, but there was no reported breakthrough while overnight's attacks continued. Germany's far-right party, AfD, has taken a strong lead in the regional election in Saxony-Anhalt, according to exit polls. The party is on around 44%, well ahead of Chancellor Friedrich Merz's CDU on 18.5%. But AfD appears just short of an outright majority, meaning it may struggle to form Germany's first far-right state government since the Second World War. Indonesia's Anak Krakatau volcano has erupted, forcing the closure of several airports and disrupting more than 500 flights. Jakarta's main airport was among those affected after volcanic ash spread across parts of western Indonesia. No casualties have been reported, but authorities are warning people to stay at least 3 kilometers from the crater. Officials say volcanic activity has intensified since July. FIFA president Gianni Infantino is insisting he will seek re-election in 2027, despite mounting pressure for him to resign. UEFA, along with football bodies in Asia and the Americas, opposes his leadership. Infantino has faced criticism over plans to sell stakes in FIFA tournaments to private investors. UEFA says it will seek a credible alternative candidate. And some of the most iconic music items in the world will be up for grabs at a brand new auction. Michael Jackson fans have the chance to don his black and gold military jacket, and Freddie Mercury fans can sport his stage costume. That's if you've got between £180,000 and £360,000 to spare. Mark Hockman is a music expert from Prop Store.
2: Some people just want something that was personal to Michael, certainly a Michael Jackson fan. But then also we've noticed in the last few years that you've got, that there's a lot of investment money coming into collectibles and memorabilia.
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yeah. Welcome back to the second hour of the Reloaded Show with me, Ian Watson, right here on Hull Zone 107 FM. You've just heard Muse and Knights of Cydonia. We kicked off the second hour with Supergrass and Going Out, and we've still got another marvellous hour of indie music to come, and I promised you at the top of hour one, we'll do some R&R. What is it? Well, R&R stands for Recently Reloaded, and this is the part of the show, or this feature, focuses on new indie material. Now, that might be a new indie band, or it might be an established indie band with new material, and we got a bit of both this week. So, you're going to hear very soon a band we've not even played on the station before, so it's a bit like Double Dippins on Reloaded Revolution later. Cheap plug there. So the band are called Arcala and the track is called Dober. We've not played either. And this is brand new from Editors. It's called The Rush.

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And why wouldn't you want to do that? Right, on with the fine music. Two more brilliant tracks for you.

Yeah, the Killers. And somebody told me before that we had the Smiths. And what difference does it make? Well, I'll tell you what difference we're going to make right now. The Reloaded Revolution is here. You're about to hear something we've not played on the station before. And I can tell you, you're in for a treat, because it's very old school what we're about to play. It's Manic Street Preachers, Back in the Day. This track is seriously old. And, shamefully, not on our system. Until now. So you're about to hear a remastered version of the Manic Street Preachers with Motown Junk.

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can't believe we've been at this nearly 2 hours. It's gone so quickly. I hope you've enjoyed the show, because I've enjoyed providing it for you. I absolutely love doing this, and I hope you enjoy it too, and I hope you enjoy the music we play. And as you know, if you're a regular listener to the Reloaded Show, we're going to sign off with something just that little bit special. We do that every week on the Reloaded Show. So I'm going to leave you with this. Until next time.

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1: U.S. envoys Steve Witkoff and Jared Kushner say they held encouraging talks in Kiev as Washington renews efforts to end Russia's war in Ukraine. President Volodymyr Zelensky says the aim is a just and lasting peace, with further discussions involving Britain, France and Germany. But Russian and Ukrainian forces continued exchanging airstrikes overnight, with casualties reported on both sides. The far-right AfD party is heading for a major election victory in eastern Germany, but may still be unable to take power. Exit polls put the party on around 44% in Saxony-Anhalt, more than twice the support for Friedrich Merz's CDU. AfD needs an outright majority to govern alone, as mainstream parties have ruled out forming a coalition with it. The business secretary says there will be no bailout for Jaguar Land Rover, amid reports the carmaker could cut 4,000 jobs. JLR has opened a voluntary redundancy program for salaried and management staff. Jonathan Reynolds says the government wants to minimize job losses, but financial support would focus on long-term investment. The company is targeting £1.7 billion in savings. Indonesia's Anak Krakatau volcano has erupted, forcing the closure of several airports and disrupting more than 500 flights. Jakarta's main airport was among those affected after volcanic ash spread across parts of western Indonesia. No casualties have been reported, but authorities are warning people to stay at least 3 kilometers from the crater. An auction including Britney Spears' hat and Michael Jackson's military jacket has been announced.
2: We're all hugely excited about it. It's the biggest auction we've done with about £3 million worth of content and the biggest in the UK.
1: That's Mark Hockman from Prop Store, who are running the event in October. Items are each expected to fetch hundreds of thousands of pounds. And Kimi Antonelli has won the Italian Grand Prix for Mercedes after a remarkable charge from 19th on the grid. Meanwhile, Ferrari enjoyed a difficult home race, with Charles Leclerc crashing at 160 miles an hour. Lewis Hamilton finished 6th. That's the latest from Radio News Hub. I'm Ben Monse.
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Hello, and welcome to this edition of the Retro Countdown here on Hull's 107 FM with me, Jason. How are you? Well, as usual, I think we've got two really good charts for you. In the first hour, we've got the 2nd of December 1984, and in the second hour, 27th of May 1979. So let's jump straight into it, because we've lots of music and a lot less talking. At number 14, No Mercy, The Stranglers. At number 39, and you just heard it was Paul Young, Everything Must Change. Came from the album The Secret of Association. Spent 1 week in the top 40, and that was it, number 39, which is such a shame. Born in Luton, 1956, the 80s were a great time for Paul, and it made him. And he's still recording and touring today, with lots of different styles of music. Very good. At number 38, Give Me All Your Lovin', ZZ Top. Number 37, All Cried Out, Alison Moyet. Number 36, Thank God It's Christmas, Queen. Number 35, Shout, Tears for Fears. Number 34, I Just Called to Say I Love You, Stevie Wonder. And our next track at number 33 came from the album Whose Side Are You On, the debut album from this band formed in 1983. Yeah. And the name of this band, well, they based it on a possible spy from the 50s or 60s. Spent 5 weeks in the top 40, peaked at number 23, and it's half a minute. Matt Bianco.

Number 32 in this week's chart, the metal song Culture Club. Number 31, The Wanderer, Status Quo. Top films this week in 1984, Ghostbusters starring Bill Murray was a huge box office success. Eddie Murphy was in The Beverly Hills Cop, and A Private Function starring Michael Palin and Maggie Smith drew audiences for this British comedy. It was a good film. Number 30, Lay Your Hands on Me, Thompson Twins. Number 29, Where the Roses Sown, Big Country. Number 28, No More Lonely Nights, Paul McCartney. Number 27, Warning Sign, Nick Hayward. Number 26, Private Dancer, Tina Turner. And our next track, at number 25, came from the album Make It Big. Don't really need much more than that, do we? 9 weeks in the top 40, peaked at number 1, and it's George Michael and Andrew Ridgeley with Wham!

Number 24, Invisible, Alison Moyer. Our next track at number 23, it came from the band that was the house band at the Blitz Club in Covent Garden. Formed in Islington 1979, and they took their inspiration from the post-punk dance scene of the time. This track peaked at number 23 and spent 1 week in the top 40. Spandau Ballet, Round and Round.

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Number 22 in this week's chart. I'm so excited. The Pointer Sisters. Number 21, Respect Yourself, the Cairn Gang. Top news this week. Maggie Thatcher signed the agreement that would hand over Hong Kong to China in 1997. And Def Leppard drummer Rick Allen was involved in a serious crash on the A57, resulting in the amputation of his left arm. Number 20, All Join Hands, Slade. Number 19, and you just heard it, it was from the only live album of the time from Duran Duran. It was Wild Boys. Spent 6 weeks at the top 40, peaked at number 2. Number 18, Treat Her Like a Lady, The Temptations. And our next track came from the album Suddenly, the 5th studio album from Billy Ocean. Spent 10 weeks in the top 40, peaked at number 6, Caribbean Queen.

At number 16 in our next track, spent 6 weeks in the top 14, peaked here at number 16. It came from the musical Chess. Murray Seafield sent George Head with his track One Night in Bangkok. And it's Murray Head.

0: Number 15, Dilda Conga, Black Lace. Number 14, Let It All Blur, The Dazz Band. Number 13, Human League, Louise. Number 12, Fresh, Cool and the Gang. Number 11, Hard Habit to Break, Chicago. Top TV, BBC One's A Box of Delights drew young audiences with this adaptation. Apparently it was pretty good. And Travelling Man on ITV's A Man Searching for Answers for his and his Missing Son. Number 10, Neverending Story, La Malle. Number 9, We All Stand Together, Paul McCartney and the Frog Chorus. Number 8, Like a Virgin, Madonna. Number 7, I Won't Run Away, Alvin Stardust. And our next track spent 8 weeks in the top 40, peaked at number 1, and it came from the album of the same name, the fifth solo album for this artist, born Yvette Marie Stevens. It's Chaka Khan, I Feel For You.
1: Chaka, chaka, chaka, chaka Khan. 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Chaka Khan. Chaka Khan, let me...

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Number five, Teardrops, Shaking Stevens. And at number four, and you've just heard it, from the album For the Love of Big Brother, 1984, the soundtrack for the film. Spent 6 weeks in the top 40, peaked at number four. And it was Eurythmics, Sex Crime, 1984. Number three, The Riddle, Nick Kershaw. And our next track comes from a guy who needs no introduction, really. Spent 7 weeks in the top 40, peaked at number one. It's on its way out. And it's I Should Have Known Better, Jim Diamond.

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1: Fresh US-led efforts to end the war in Ukraine have gathered pace, with Steve Witkoff and Jared Kushner describing talks in Kiev as very encouraging. Vladimir Zelensky says Ukraine wants a peace deal that prevents any future Russian aggression. The Americans had met Vladimir Putin in Moscow the day before, but there was no reported breakthrough while overnight attacks continued. Jaguar Land Rover could cut around 4,000 jobs, with the company expected to announce a major redundancy program. The business secretary Jonathan Reynolds has ruled out a bailout, but says the government will support long-term investment in the industry. JLR is cutting costs as it recovers from last year's cyber attack and a fall in sales and profits. It's targeting £1.7 billion in savings. Flights have been disrupted across Indonesia after the Anak Krakatau volcano erupted twice today. Airspace was closed around several airports, with thousands of passengers affected. No evacuations or casualties have been reported. Authorities say the eruption is the strongest during the volcano's current period of unrest, but cannot predict whether a larger eruption will follow. Two cyclists have died after being hit by a car on a road in Kent. Police say a third cyclist suffered minor injuries in the crash near Cobham, close to Gravesend, yesterday morning. Two men aged 20 and 21 have been arrested on suspicion of causing death by dangerous driving, while a 19-year-old woman has also been detained. Over 800 lots of music memorabilia from the world's most famous pop stars are set to go up for auction. Fans can get their hands on Michael Jackson's black and gold military jacket and a Liam Gallagher guitar for a few hundred thousand pounds each. Mark Hockman's a music expert.
2: We will have over 100 items for people to come and have a look at, from the Reinhard Mack collection, from Michael Jackson, George Michael. There's Spice Girls, there's Oasis. So there is definitely something for everybody to come and see.
1: And Great Britain and Ireland produced a thrilling comeback to lift the Walker Cup for the first time since 2015 in Lahinch. From Radio News Hub, I'm Ben Monse.
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Welcome back to the second hour of the Retro Countdown here on Hull's 107 FM with me, Jason. I hope you enjoyed that first hour. I thought there was some good 80s tracks in there. But this hour, we've got the 27th of May 1979 to go at. So let's start it. Number 40, Good Night Tonight, Wings. Number 39, Is There Anybody There? The Scorpions. Number 39, Cavatina, John Williams. It was the original soundtrack to The Deer Hunter. Number 37, Night Owl, Jerry Rafferty. And at number 36, and you just heard it, spent 4 weeks in the top 40, peaked at number 34. And it came from the album Armed Forces, the third studio album by Elvis Costello and The Attractions. Born Declan Patrick McManus in Paddington in 1954. That was the track Accidents Will Happen. And we're going straight to number 35 for our next track. It came from the album Breakfast in America, the sixth studio album from this band. It spent 10 weeks in the top 40, peaked at number 7. And the band formed by Roger Hodgson and Rick Davis in London in 1970. And it's Supertramp, The Logical Song.

Number 34 in this week's chart, Primetime, The Tubes. Number 33, We Are Family, Sister Sledge. Number 32, The Cost of Living EP, The Clash. Number 31, Say When, Lenny Lovitch. Top films this week in 1979. Clint Eastwood starred alongside Clyde in Every Which Way But Loose. Christopher Reeve became Superman, but only when he took off his glasses. And Sybil Shepherd, Angela Lansbury and Elliot Gould starred in the comedy The Lady Vanishes. It was okay. Number 30, Who Were You With in the Moonlight? Dollar. Number 29, I Want You to Want Me, Cheap Trick. Number 28, Bridge Over Troubled Water, Linda Clifford. Number 27, Banana Splits, The Dickies. Number 26, Guilty, Mike Oldfield. And our next track, number 25, came from the album Replicas, the second and final studio album from this band. Spent 3 weeks in the top 40, peaked here at number 25. And it's our friends Electric, Tube Way Island.

Number 24 in this week's chart, HAPPY Radio, Edwin Starr. Number 23, and it's our next track, came from the album Bad Habits, and this was a spoof punk rock band of its time. Spent 7 weeks in the top 14, peaked at number 19. And apologies if anybody doesn't like this one, but, you know, it's a song of its time. Number 23, it's Monks, Nice Legs, Shame About A Face.

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4: Ladies and gentlemen, how do?

Number 22. That was the Damned with Love song. Came from the album Machine Gun Etiquette, third studio album from the band, and of course, bassist Captain Sensible left for a solo career. But the Damned continued to perform. That track spent 5 weeks in the top 40 and peaked at number 20. Number 21, Masquerade, Skids. Top news stories. No booing at the back, please. Maggie Thatcher became the UK's first female PM, taking over a country that was in disarray at the time. Former Liberal Party leader Jeremy Thorpe went on trial, charged with incitement to murder his former lover, Norman Scott. And Notts Forest won the European Cup 1-0 versus Malmo. Yeah, that's a good score. Number 20. And our next track is from a band formed in Derry in 1974. The original five-piece broke through in 1978 with their signature tune, once referred to as so good that a certain BBC disc jockey played it twice. Anyway, this track spent 6 weeks in the top 40, peaked at number 16, and it's The Undertones, Jimmy Jimmy.

Number 19, Ring My Bell, Anita Ward. At number 18, and our next track, spent 7 weeks in the top 40, peaked here. It's a brilliant song. It's from one of those bands that you either love or you hate. A very, very unusual band. But by God, do I love them. They're a fantastic band. And it's the number one love song in heaven. And it's Sparks. What's not to like?

Number 17 in this week's chart, Boney M. Hooray, hooray, it's a holly, holly day. Yeah, we've left that one out for this week. Number 16, Shine a Little Love, Electric Light Orchestra. And our next track, at number 15, it came from the debut album of the same name of the band, which was McFadden and Whitehead. This Philly duo enjoyed loads of success, not only as a band of performing, but also as producers. It was very well, but sadly both passed away around the age of 55 and within a couple of years of each other. This track spent 3 weeks in the top 40 and it peaked here. And it's Ain't No Stopping Us Now.

Number 14, this week's chart, the 27th of May, 1979. Knock on wood. Amy Stewart. Number 13, One Way Ticket, Eruption. And our next track, number 12, we're doing well tonight. We're managing to get quite a few in. Number 12, this track was written after the lead singer saw a group of sex workers outside the cheap Parisian hotel that they were staying in while they was touring. Spent 6 weeks in the top 40. Sadly, only peaked here at number 12. It should have done much better than that. And this band is The Police. And this track is Roxanne.

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Right, a little bit of a stretch now. At number 11, Hot Stuff, Donna Summer. Top TV this week in 1979. Corrie led the way, but the cheap sets of Crossroads was catching up. They did used to wobble a bit. Blankety Blank proved popular on the BBC. And who knows what a checkbook is these days. I certainly can't remember the last time I used one. And Farming in Emmerdale was on ITV. Very popular. Number 10, Parisian Walkways, Gary Moore. Number 9, theme from The Deer Hunter, The Shadows. Number 8, Bright Eyes, Art Guy Funkel. Number 7, Boys Keep Swinging, David Bowie. Number 6, Does Your Mother Know, ABBA. And at number 5, and you've just heard it, it came from the album I Am, the 9th studio album from Earth, Wind and Fire, with The Emotions on this one. The track was Boogie Wonderland. It spent 4 weeks in the top 40, and it peaked here at number 5. Formed in Chicago in 1969, and they're still on the go and still touring. And we go straight into our next track now, at number 4. The album was Too Hot, and the group was formed in 1966, with Herb Fame being the only consistent member, with the role of Peaches changing consistently with several over the years. Spent 7 weeks in the top 40, peaked here at number 4, and it's Peaches and Herb, Reunited.

Number three, pop music, M. Our next track now, at number two, came from the album Manifesto, the sixth studio album from this band formed in London in 1970, with the key members being Brian Ferry and Graham Simpson. Spent 6 weeks in the top 40, peaked here at number two, and it's Roxy Music, Dance Away.

And that, sadly, brings us to the end of the Retro Countdown here on Halls 107 FM with me, Jason. I hope you've enjoyed it. I think we've had a couple of good, definitely a good couple of years of tracks to play, and I've certainly enjoyed it. I hope you have too. Don't forget, you can join us anytime. You can use the Listen Again function if you want to on our website. You can listen to us on Smart Speaker as well. I'm here most weeks. So thanks for listening. It's been a pleasure. And to finish, our last track. Oh, spent only 3 weeks in the top 40. Obviously it peaked here. Came from the album Parallel Lines, and the band, well, it's Blondie, formed by Debbie Harry and Chris Stein in 1974. And as we all know, Debbie Harry's still performing today. So I give you Sunday Girl. Thanks for being with me. It's been a pleasure. I've been Jason. Ta-da.

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1: Germany's far-right AfD party has taken a strong lead in the regional election in Saxony-Anhalt, according to exit polls.

0: The party is on around 44%, well ahead of Chancellor Friedrich Merz's CDU on 18.5%. But AfD appears just short of an outright majority, meaning it may struggle to form Germany's first far-right state government since the Second World War. US envoys Steve Witkoff and Jared Kushner say they held encouraging talks in Kiev as Washington renews efforts to end Russia's war in Ukraine. President Volodymyr Zelensky says the aim is a just and lasting peace, with further discussions involving Britain, France, and Germany. But Russian and Ukrainian forces continued exchanging airstrikes overnight, with casualties reported on both sides. A three-month-old baby girl has died while camping with her family in a Staffordshire woodland. Police were called to land near Great Wyly yesterday morning after reports the baby was in cardiac arrest. An air ambulance also attended, but the child was pronounced dead at the scene. Staffordshire Police says the death is being treated as unexplained, but officers believe it was an isolated incident. Jaguar Land Rover is expected to announce plans to cut around 4,000 jobs over the next 2 years. The business secretary, Jonathan Reynolds, says there will be no government bailout, but ministers will work with the company to mitigate job losses. JLR has confirmed a voluntary redundancy program as it targets £1.7 billion in savings. A national lottery winner who has given away half of her £115 million winnings has said it is human nature to help others.
1: I can't cure poverty. And I certainly can't do everything that's needed to be done on my own. And I have a team of hundreds of people who work with me all the time.
0: That's Francis Colley, who set up a charitable trust to support good causes since winning the enormous Euro Millions jackpot with husband Paddy in 2019. And EastEnders character Ash Panisar is to return to the BBC soap. She'll be played by actress Sakira Vell. That's the latest from Radio News Hub. I'm Ben Monse.
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7: Steve Hart. Cool Nights.

Well, now, very good. People of a certain age will remember that from 1981, 1982. Not absolutely sure. Oh no, it's 1981, and Hypnosis, and from the album Slipstream, the best of British jazz funk, a track there called Shaping Up. Yes, I've been picking through the old vinyl this week, and been playing some old jazz funk from my heydays as a club DJ in the 80s and 90s. And I think what I'm going to do is copy some of the cream around, copy some of the cream from the old vinyl to digital, and do a special Core Night show next week where I'll play some classic jazz funk. I think that's what we're going to do. We're going to have some fun next week. Okay, welcome along to Cool Nights Jazz. Steve Hart with you for the hour. I hope you had a great week. I've had a brilliant week, and I can't go into it, but I can tell you it's been a week of some wonderful, wonderful news, and I'm just sorry I can't share it with you. I just wanted to say that, but it's been a wonderful, wonderful week, probably the best week of my life, and I'm really, really grateful. So things are going well here on the Cool Nights Show, so thank you so much. All right, if you want to send through a dedication or request, you can. Even if you want an oldie jazz funky from the 80s, do let me know for next week's show, because I'm going to do a special jazz funk Core Nights, I think, and more of the 80s jazz funk than modern stuff, just for a bit of fun, mix it up a bit. Like I say, I've been picking through the old vinyl, and the memories that flood back. You just hear the first bar or the first note of a track, and it takes me right back to the nightclubs I used to work at in the 80s. Good days indeed. Right now on Core Nights, it's Byron Miller and Soldier of the Groove.

Right, we've got our real or fake news quiz coming up in a moment, in about 5 minutes' time. So that'll be a bit of fun. And I've got to say hi now to, one moment, Jennifer Saunders. Jennifer, nice of you to listen to the show. Really appreciate it. And if you want a little name check on the show, well, just go to callnights.co.uk or to the station's website as well. It'd be great to hear from you tonight. And Tarquin is sitting here like a coiled spring, waiting to hear from you.

Oh, nicely done, like that. The JT Project and Nicoleone, and a title track from the album, Some of That. This, That and the Other. Steve Hart with you on Cool Nights. Good to have your company. Fake or real news quiz now. I'll give you two stories. One is real, one is fake news. And you've got to decide which is which, and I'll tell you the correct answer before the end of the show, if Tarquin reminds me. So first story, this is a great one. San Francisco cafe replaces furniture with people. Listen to this. A cafe in San Francisco has reopened using people as furniture. Customers can drink their coffee while sitting down on fellow human beings. One customer was quoted as saying, "It's just a bit of fun, but it is hard to balance a cup of coffee on a human table." Another customer was less impressed, saying, "It's just not that comfortable sitting on someone's back." Interesting story. That's a cracker. And the next story, is it real or is it fake? A cat has been saved by a bottle of vodka. Princess, a 7-year-old tabby cat, was saved from the brink of death by a vodka drip. Her owner found the cat soaking wet and covered in poisonous brake fluid. How did that happen? Which the cat had ingested after trying to lick herself clean, like you do. The vets grabbed a bottle of vodka from a nearby off-license and used the high-strength spirit to counter the effects of the poison, thus saving the cat's life. Interesting story. Now, there's a bottle of scotch over there. I might lick myself later and drink the scotch to make myself feel better. But did a bottle of vodka save a cat? We'll find out before the end of tonight's show. Okay. Brian Bromberg on the Cool Nights show, and this one's called Thicker Than Water.

very nice. Ken Navarro and Dancing Waters. You're listening to Cool Nights Jazz. My name is Steve Hart.

From 2018, Blair Bryant and Indigo Hour. It's Cool Nights with me, Steve Hart. If you want to mention on the show, just give us a message via the station's website. We'd love to hear from you. You know, Edward Snowden is still, as far as I know, holed up in Russia after releasing lots of details about the American government's activity on its listening in of people's phone calls and their text messages and all that kind of malarkey. And so he blew the whistle on that. The American government caved in on him, and Snowden flew off, I think, first to Hong Kong. And as people closed in on him there, he then escaped to Russia. And of course, he was really talking, you know, he was highlighting the breaches of privacy that were going on as governments were listening to people's phone calls and reading their texts and all the rest of it. But here's a report today looking at Siri, Google Assistant, or Alexa. And if you use any of these where you just say, "Oh, hey, Siri, can you do this, that, or the other?" And it turns out the companies are now listening. And they can hear you. The people at Google or wherever they are, Amazon, can sit in their offices and they can hear you. So in a way, you know, Snowden has put himself in harm's way, if you like, by blowing the whistle because people's privacy was broken and invaded. And now people are putting machines in their kitchens where they are being spied on basically anyway. People are purposely putting these things in their homes, knowing full well that they're being listened to for various reasons, but they're still being listened to. And so I think if you put those gadgets in your house, well, that's your privacy gone.

0: take it.
1: Okay, good stuff. Jesse J and Despacito on the Cool Nights Jazz Show. Tell you what, we're going to be having the answers to our real or fake news quiz right after this one by Rick Braun, and a great track called Crossroads. Like this one. Here we go then.

lovely sound, Rick Braun and Crossroads. And got to say hi to Karen Asquith, also Scott Plummer, listening to the show tonight. Hi, guys. Nice to have you company tonight. Now, where was I? I've lost him. Here we go. Real or fake news quiz. I know. Two stories. One is real. One is fake. You heard the full details earlier, but here we go. San Francisco cafe replaces furniture with people. People sitting on people to enjoy their latte. Real or fake? It is a fake news story. There is no cafe in San Francisco where people are pretending to be chairs and tables for people to use. But a cat's life was saved by a vodka drip to save it from the poisonous effects of brake fluid, which is great news, isn't it? Vodka actually helped save a life. That's very good. Something I've been meaning to say to you for weeks, and is neither here nor there in a way. But the little studio I use to do this show, which is a nice little place, they changed the lighting a few weeks back. And each week I keep meaning to kind of say thank you, because instead of bright, almost daylight lighting, even in the late evening, which was on and just kind of killed any atmosphere, they've changed the lighting. And you can now switch to a very soft, subdued evening lighting, which really, I think it's helped the show, to be honest. I think it's made me more relaxed. So nice lighting, guys. Lovely, lovely work here. Really enjoy it. Good stuff. Okay. Always a pleasure to come here and do the show. Lovely people. Okay. Patrick Lamb on Cornites and Street Cred.

That is so good. Love it. Patrick Lamb and a track there called Street Cred. Okay. That's it from me for tonight. My name is Steve Hart. You've been listening to the Cool Nights Jazz Show. Next week, we are going to have a special 80s jazz funk show. Yes, we're going to do that. And Tarquin is already researching and selecting some cool jazz funk for next week's show. So that's going to be really good. And to give you a taste of what's to come, I'm going to leave you tonight with Ray Carlos. And this is a classic, Tarantula Walk. Okay, have fun. See you next week. My name is Steve Hart. Good night.

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1: The far-right AfD party is heading for a major election victory in eastern Germany, but may still be unable to take power. Exit polls put the party on around 44% in Saxony-Anhalt, more than twice the support for Friedrich Merz's CDU. AfD needs an outright majority to govern alone, as mainstream parties have ruled out forming a coalition with it. An Amazon cargo plane has overshot a runway at Miami International Airport, hitting several vehicles and causing flights to be suspended. The Prime Air aircraft had arrived from San Juan in Puerto Rico when it ran off the runway at around 2 p.m. on Sunday. Delays are expected when the airport reopens. Fresh US-led efforts to end the war in Ukraine have gathered pace, with Steve

0: Witkoff and Jared Kushner describing talks in Kiev as very encouraging. Vladimir Zelensky says Ukraine wants a peace deal that prevents any future Russian aggression. The Americans had met Vladimir Putin in Moscow the day before, but there was no reported breakthrough while overnight attacks continued. Hundreds of protesters have gathered in Portsmouth after a small boat carrying suspected asylum seekers arrived on the Hampshire coast. A major emergency response was launched involving lifeboats, a helicopter and an aircraft, with those on board brought ashore for routine processing. Around 500 people are believed to have joined a demonstration nearby. Some of the most iconic music items in the world will be up for grabs at a brand new auction. Michael Jackson fans will have the chance to don his black and gold military jacket, and Freddie Mercury fans can sport his stage costume. That's if you've got between £180,000 and £360,000 to spare. Mark Hockman is a music expert from Prop Store who are running the event.
1: Some people just want something that was personal to Michael, certainly a Michael Jackson fan. But then also we've noticed in the last few years that you've got that there's a lot of investment money coming into collectibles and memorabilia. And something like this, it is very, very investable.
0: And hundreds of students at the University of St. Andrews have taken part in the university's traditional peer walk. From Radio News Hub, I'm Ben Monte.
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1: Germany's far-right AfD party has taken a strong lead in the regional election in Saxony-Anhalt, according to exit polls. The party is on around 44%, well ahead of Chancellor Friedrich Merz's CDU on 18.5%. But AfD appears just short of an outright majority, meaning it may struggle to form Germany's first far-right state government since the Second World War. Flights have been disrupted at Miami International Airport after an Amazon cargo aircraft overran a runway and struck multiple vehicles. The plane had flown in from San Juan before coming to a stop beside a road with thick black smoke reported at the scene. All runways and taxiways were closed following the incident. U.S. Envoys Steve Witkoff and Jared Kushner say they held encouraging talks in Kiev as Washington renews efforts to end Russia's war in Ukraine. President Volodymyr Zelensky says the aim is a just and lasting peace, with further discussions involving Britain, France, and Germany. A three-month-old baby girl has died while camping with her family in a Staffordshire woodland. Police were called to land near Great Wyly yesterday morning after reports the baby was in cardiac arrest. An air ambulance also attended, but the child was pronounced dead at the scene. Staffordshire Police says the death is being treated as unexplained, but officers believe it was an isolated incident. Jaguar Land Rover is expected to announce plans to cut around 4,000

0: 1,000 jobs over the next 2 years. The business secretary, Jonathan Reynolds, says there will be no government bailout, but ministers will work with the company to mitigate job losses. JLR has confirmed a voluntary redundancy program as it targets £1.7 billion in savings. And Frances Connolly, who won £115 million on the lottery in 2019, is launching her latest charity venture via her charity foundation, the PFC Trust, at Middlesbrough Velodrome.
1: 60 miles between them from a 60th birthday. So it's 60 for 60. And they're just an amazing group of athletes. They're going to do it all at their best times. So it's a proper challenge for each of them.
0: That's the latest from Radio News Hub. I'm Ben Monte.
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8: Hello and welcome. I'm Dean Reynolds, and on tonight's ramble through the wonderful world of rarely heard sounds, we'll be checking out the dubious delights of outsider artists Shubie Taylor, Leslie Willis and Jan Deck. Besides that, I'll be playing Elliot Smith, Oval and Jose Mercier. Let's begin tonight with an unusual remix of Wide Open Space by Manson.

I saw a few shots. The car going through. Don't be so afraid.

That was Sub 2 by Macca. I don't know much about Macca, other than that they make a beautiful sound. From Beauty to the Beast, as it were, this is Sacrifice by Motorhead.

0: Made in Hull, for Hull, by the people of Hull and East Yorkshire. 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
2: In a short while, I'm going to play Japan and Trees. But first is a song that featured in the film Drive. 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

Sadly, singer-songwriter Elliott Smith died in LA in 2003, aged just 34. This is a song from an album he was working on when he died. It's called Let's Get Lost.

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1: The far-right AfD party is heading for a major election victory in eastern Germany, but may still be unable to take power. Exit polls put the party on around 44% in Saxony-Anhalt, more than twice the support for Friedrich Merz's CDU. AfD needs an outright majority to govern alone, as mainstream parties have ruled out forming a coalition with it. An Amazon cargo plane has overshot a runway at Miami International Airport, hitting several vehicles and causing flights to be suspended. The Prime Air aircraft had arrived from San Juan in Puerto Rico when it ran off the runway at around 2 p.m. on Sunday. Delays are expected when the airport reopens. Fresh US-led efforts to end the war in Ukraine have gathered pace, with Steve Witkoff and Jared Kushner describing talks in Kiev as very encouraging. Vladimir Zelensky says Ukraine wants a peace deal that prevents any future Russian aggression. The Americans had met Vladimir Putin in Moscow the day before, but there was no reported breakthrough, while overnight attacks